0: The Tunnel to Towers Foundation is tonight's Delilah's Dilemma sponsor. 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At the heart of this effort is Steel Across America, a nationwide campaign that will transport a 24-foot steel beam recovered from the World Trade Center to communities across the United States. 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Tonight's Delilah's Dilemma says, "Hi, my name is JC. I'm 16 years old. I have a friend who is dating a guy that is my ex. I know he's really bad for her, but I don't know how I should talk to her. I know he'll pressure her to do things that she shouldn't because that's what he did to me. I don't want to see her get hurt, especially because I know she can do so much better than him. I feel like this is going to tear our friendship apart. Please help from JC." JC, I'll share my Mama Delilah words for you coming up next. 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
17: Here's your WHOP Weather Center forecast. Lows level off around 75 tonight. Under clear skies, winds out of the south at around 5 miles an hour. Lots of sunshine outside again tomorrow. Daytime highs approaching 97. Clear skies tomorrow night. Lows level off around 75. Bright sunshine Sunday with highs in the upper 90s. Chance for storms Monday. That's the forecast. I'm meteorologist Megan Mulford for 98.7 Light FM. Right now, it's 92 degrees.
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0: evening. Welcome to your Friday night. It is Friday night, and I am so excited that the weekend is here. We only have a few more weekends till summer is over, and the kids are all back in school. What are you doing this weekend? Whatever you plan on doing, plan on taking me along. If you are driving on the highways and byways of life, I will be here to keep you company on the drive. You got a bag of snacks next to you. Don't lie. I know you do. I met a guy one time, an engineer, who took bags of raw veggies like cauliflower cut up and zucchini cut up on road trips. He says, because I like to snack when I'm on a road trip, but I don't want any extra calories or empty calories. I'm like, what? What? I thought it was like a rule while you're driving on road trips, you have to snack on stuff that you know you shouldn't be eating. I thought that was like a rule. If you are out driving tonight, I hope you're not snacking on raw cauliflower. I really do. I hope you're enjoying something a little more delicious than that. And I hope you stick around all night long. You're listening to Delilah. 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
22: Here's your WHOP Weather Center forecast. Lows level off around 75 tonight. Under clear skies, winds out of the south at around 5 miles an hour. Lots of sunshine outside again tomorrow. Daytime highs approaching 97. Clear skies tomorrow night. Lows level off around 75. Bright sunshine Sunday with highs in the upper 90s. Chance for storms Monday. That's the forecast. I'm meteorologist Megan Mulford for 98.7 Light FM. Right now, it's 92 degrees.
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1: One of the things I love most is when I hear from people who have been listening for a long time. I've been doing this for half a century. And in just a moment, I'm going to talk with a young woman who hasn't been around half a century, but has been listening for a very long time. And I'm going to play a song so that she can have a sweet dance with the love of her life. That story coming up next.

0: for years and years, over 40 years I've been hosting this show, on the air over 50 years. But for years I have loved hearing your stories of second chances, your stories of redemption, your stories of falling in love for the first time, of falling in love for the last time. Stories of people who have faced incredible hardships, incredible challenges, and had the courage and the faith to keep moving forward, to keep loving, to keep giving. In just a moment, I am going to talk with an auntie. I'm going to try to make it through this conversation, who has faced so much heartache. So has her whole family, especially her niece, who was orphaned as a teenager. And yet she kept going forward. She kept putting one foot in front of the other. And today, her Prince Charming is by her side. And she is so happy and so in love. I'm going to find a song for this whole family coming up next. 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
24: Lows level off around 75 tonight. Under clear skies, winds out of the south at around 5 miles an hour. Lots of sunshine outside again tomorrow. Daytime highs approaching 97. Clear skies tomorrow night. Lows level off around 75. Bright sunshine Sunday with highs in the upper 90s. Chance for storms Monday. That's the forecast. I'm meteorologist Megan Mulford for 98.7 Light FM. Currently, it's 90 degrees.
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0: Hello, my friend. Welcome to your Friday night. We call Friday night girls' night here on The Delilah Show. Not that we don't want you gentlemen listening. We do. We want you here. We love you. But on Fridays, we want to encourage women to get together with their besties, their best friends, their sisters, their mothers, their grandmothers, their daughters, the women they grew up with, the women they grew old with, the women they grew sassy with. We want to encourage you to reach out to the women in your life, to stay connected. If you're anything like me and you have a touch of ADHD, out of sight, out of mind, when somebody is not in our direct line of sight, when we don't see them at work or at school every day, we tend to forget to reach out and connect. And Friday nights are a way to remind you to do that, to reach out to the women that you love, to everyone that you love, but especially the women who have made your life a better place. Something to think about as we slip through this night together. 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
16: Lows level off around 75 tonight under clear skies. Winds out of the south at around 5 miles an hour. Lots of sunshine outside again tomorrow. Daytime highs approaching 97. Clear skies tomorrow night. Lows level off around 75. Bright sunshine Sunday with highs in the upper 90s. Chance for storms Monday. That's the forecast. I'm meteorologist Megan Mulford for 98.7 Light FM. Currently, it's 90 degrees.
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1: So who is falling in love on this Friday night? Who's a little Twitter-pated? Who's got someone special on their mind? Maybe somebody who's celebrating a birthday this weekend, a big birthday this weekend. If you know somebody who has got a big milestone in their life and you want to celebrate with them, even if you're not with them, call me and I'll see if I can't find the most perfect song for the one that you love and adore.

0: So, how was your week? Did you have a good week? Did you have a productive week? Did you have a week where you were able to make peace? Maybe with somebody in your family, maybe with a coworker, maybe with yourself. Maybe you've been beating yourself up. Does it help to be reminded that you didn't know what you didn't know? And you can't be expected to know what you didn't know. When the information wasn't available, the clarity wasn't available, you didn't have the wisdom that you have today. You did the best that you could, I am sure. I am convinced you did the best that you could with the information you had. If you didn't, then go ahead and beat yourself up for a little bit and then forgive yourself and move on. But if you did the best that you could with the information that you had, that's all you can do. And that's enough. That's enough. 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
18: Here's your WHOP Weather Center forecast. Lows level off around 75 tonight under clear skies, winds out of the south at around 5 miles an hour. Lots of sunshine outside again tomorrow. Daytime highs approaching 97. Clear skies tomorrow night. Lows level off around 75. Bright sunshine Sunday with highs in the upper 90s. Chance for storms Monday. That's the forecast. I'm meteorologist Megan Mulford for 98.7 Light FM. Currently 88.
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0: Hello, my friend. How are you this evening? What are you doing? Are you having a good night? A great night? Are you looking forward to the weekend ahead? I took my grandkids to the beach the other day and we collected rocks and then I painted them, spray painted them white so we could paint them. And we must have picked up 50 rocks. I don't know. And this morning when we got up, they're like, can we go back to the beach and get more rocks? Today, though, we focused on shells, on clam shells, and we're going to make, use decoupage and really pretty napkins, paper napkins, and make little jewelry holders, little jewelry shells that they can give as gifts to their teachers and friends when school starts in a few weeks. That's the plan. We got the shells, we got them washed, we got the sand off, we put them in bleach so they don't smell weird. And then tomorrow or Sunday, we'll probably do the decoupage. What are you doing this weekend? Are you going on a trip? Are you going camping? Are you going hiking? Or are you just going to take it easy? If you are in the Midwest, be safe. Please be safe. Crazy weather. I'll be here to keep you company. 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
20: Here's your WHOP Weather Center forecast.
21: Lows level off around 75 tonight. Under clear skies, winds out of the south at around 5 miles an hour. Lots of sunshine outside again tomorrow. Daytime highs approaching 97. Clear skies tomorrow night. Lows level off around 75. Bright sunshine Sunday with highs in the upper 90s. Chance for storms Monday. That's the forecast. I'm meteorologist Megan Mulford for 98.7 Light FM. 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
1: Wherever you are, whatever you're doing on this Friday night, I appreciate that you're doing it with us. We're here to talk to you, to laugh with you, to celebrate with you, and sometimes to cry for you. Tonight we are here to relax and unwind and head into the weekend in a peaceful state of mind.

0: Tonight's Delilah's Dilemma says, "Hi, my name is JC. I am 16 years old. I have a friend who is dating a guy that is my ex. 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I know he'll pressure her to do things that she shouldn't because that's what he did to me. I don't want to see her get hurt, especially because I know she can do so much better than him. I feel like this is going to tear our friendship apart. Please help from JC." JC, I'll share my Mama Delilah words for you coming up next. 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
21: Here's your WHOP Weather Center forecast.
22: Lows level off around 75 tonight under clear skies. Winds out of the south at around 5 miles an hour. Lots of sunshine outside again tomorrow. Daytime highs approaching 97. Clear skies tomorrow night. Lows level off around 75. Bright sunshine Sunday with highs in the upper 90s. Chance for storms Monday. That's the forecast. I'm meteorologist Megan Mulford for 98.7 Light FM. 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

0: Wherever you are, whatever you're doing on this Friday night, I hope that there is joy. Joy in your heart, joy in your soul. There's an old book that suggests that if we want joy and we want it fully, the directions to get there, to get from point A to point joy, is to love one another. Today we have GPS, we have cell phones, we have things in our car to tell us how to get from point A to point B. The quickest way, the shortest way, the way to avoid the traffic hassles. But I think it's more important that we get from where we're at to where we want to be in relationships, which is joyful. If you want to have joy, the map to get there is to love one another. And that means stop judging, forgive one another, work towards reconciliation, work things out, talk things out. Talk things out. And your joy will be full when you love one another. That goes for everybody. That goes for all y'all. Doesn't matter if you like the other person, if you like the choices they're making, the decisions they're making, you can still love them. Doesn't mean you have to like them. Doesn't mean you have to be in relationship with them, but you can still love them. This is my commandment, that you love one another, that your joy may be full. I am so filled with joy tonight, and I gotta say, I love being here with you. We'll be back. 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
12: Lows level off around 75 tonight under clear skies, winds out of the south at around 5 miles an hour. Lots of sunshine outside again tomorrow. Daytime highs approaching 97. Clear skies tomorrow night, lows level off around 75. Bright sunshine Sunday with highs in the upper 90s. Chance for storms Monday. That's the forecast. I'm meteorologist Megan Mulford for 98.7 Light FM. Currently 88.
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0: I know that it's late and you've had a long week and you're probably a little fatigued. 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If you're getting ready to call it a night and slip between those sheets, have sweet dreams. 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
17: Here's your WHOP Weather Center forecast. Lows level off around 75 overnight under clear skies, southerly winds at around 5 miles an hour. High temperatures reach up to 97 Saturday. Bright sunshine expected. Lows dip down to about 75 Saturday night. Clear skies Sunday with daytime highs approaching 98, 93. Chance for storms Monday. That's the forecast. I'm meteorologist Megan Mulford for 98.7 Light FM. 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
19: Here's your WHOP Weather Center forecast.
20: Lows level off around 75 overnight under clear skies, southerly winds at around 5 miles an hour. High temperatures reach up to 97 Saturday. Bright sunshine expected. Lows dip down to about 75 Saturday night. Clear skies Sunday with daytime highs approaching 98, 93. Chance for storms Monday. That's the forecast. I'm meteorologist Megan Mulford for 98.7 Light FM. 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
1: NBC News Radio, I'm Scott Carr. Tropical storm Lala is expected to become a hurricane as it passes Hawaii this weekend. Set to bring hurricane conditions to the state, Governor Josh Green's declared a statewide emergency, and hurricane warnings are in effect for the Big Island, where it's expected to brush the southern tip. The White House is promising to inflict new economic pain on Iran, as the war's now over 5 months old. Treasury Secretary Scott Bessent tells Newsmax the measures will be a combination of economic isolation and the continued blockade of Iranian ports and the Strait of Hormuz. This after Secretary of War Pete Hegseth said the U.S. is prepared to keep up the naval blockade indefinitely. Luigi Mangione has pled guilty and admitted that he killed UnitedHealthcare CEO Brian Thompson. Mangione showed little emotion in a courtroom today as he entered the guilty plea to federal stalking charges. He faces life in prison and will be sentenced December 18th. Scott Carr, NBC News Radio.
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3: And this update is brought to you by Ash Brunson's All Clean. A Christian County grand jury issued indictments for murder and assault crimes on Friday. 20-year-old Dequavion Bernard of Hopkinsville was indicted for murder, two counts of first-degree wanton endangerment, and tampering with physical evidence after he reportedly shot and killed 19-year-old Nevaeh Gill on June 22nd. Public school students in Christian County returned to school on Wednesday, and Hopkinsville Police Chief Jason Newby spotlighted a recently passed law requiring motorists to stop for school buses. Newby shared that House Bill 7 requires motorists driving in both directions on a road to stop when a school bus is stopped with its flashing red lights and stop arm activated. And the Kentucky Department of Revenue says all of its services are now back up and running. On August 4th, the department announced a pause in its services due to system upgrades. Deontay Berry reporting.
4: Here's your WHOP Weather Center forecast. Lows level off around 75 overnight under clear skies, southerly winds at around 5 miles an hour. High temperatures reach up to 97 Saturday. Bright sunshine expected. Lows dip down to about 75 Saturday night. Clear skies Sunday with daytime highs approaching 98, 93. Chance for storms Monday. That's the forecast. I'm meteorologist Megan Mulford for 98.7 Light FM. 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

Don't talk to strangers and don't take candy from anyone in a white windowless van. Even if it says free candy on the side, don't do it. Just a little helpful tip for you tonight. Here's Imagine Dragons.

0: I knew you. Taylor Swift from the Toy Story 5 soundtrack. Great to have you here. I'm Andrew Jay, and a group that named themselves after a 1911 fire truck. Yeah, REO Speedwagon coming up.
1: And Doug.
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6: Here's your WHOP Weather Center forecast. Lows level off around 75 overnight under clear skies, southerly winds at around 5 miles an hour. High temperatures reach up to 97 Saturday. Bright sunshine expected. Lows dip down to about 75 Saturday night. Clear skies Sunday with daytime highs approaching 98, 93. Chance for storms Monday. That's the forecast. I'm meteorologist Megan Mulford for 98.7 Light FM. Currently 85.
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1: Yeah, y'all know what it is. Katy Perry.

0: Together Forever, Rick Astley. That was his follow-up to the big Never Gonna Give You Up thing. How's it going? I'm Andrew Jay. Welcome along on your weekend. One Republic coming right up.
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8: Here's your WHOP Weather Center forecast. Lows level off around 75 overnight under clear skies, southerly winds at around 5 miles an hour. High temperatures reach up to 97 Saturday. Bright sunshine expected. Lows dip down to about 75 Saturday night. Clear skies Sunday with daytime highs approaching 98, 93. Chance for storms Monday. That's the forecast. I'm meteorologist Megan Mulford for 98.7 Light FM. Right now, 84.
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1: NBC News Radio, I'm Jim Forbes. A tropical storm is approaching Hawaii, and it's expected to bring hurricane conditions to the state this weekend. A hurricane warning remains in effect for the Big Island, while Maui is under a tropical storm warning. And local northern Manhattan officials and police say they'll be ready this weekend to stop a, quote, street takeover that's been getting some play on social media. Andrew Whitman has more.
2: There have already been two so-called Dykeman takeovers after the Bronx Dominican Day Parade and after the one in Manhattan last Sunday. Dykeman Street is essentially Main Street in Inwood, a heavily Dominican section of Upper Manhattan. Officials say 700 cops will be in the area this weekend and that Dykeman Street will be closed. 25 cars were damaged last weekend. Some were used as stepladders onto a gas station roof that became a dance floor.
1: I'm Jim Forbes.
3: From Hopkinsville's News Authority, this is WHOP News.
4: And this update is brought to you by Ash Brunson's All Clean. A Christian County grand jury issued indictments for murder and assault crimes on Friday. 20-year-old Dequavion Bernard of Hopkinsville was indicted for murder, two counts of first-degree wanton endangerment, and tampering with physical evidence after he reportedly shot and killed 19-year-old Nevaeh Gill on June 22nd. Public school students in Christian County returned to school on Wednesday, and Hopkinsville Police Chief Jason Newby spotlighted a recently passed law requiring motorists to stop for school buses. Newby shared that House Bill 7 requires motorists driving in both directions on a road to stop when a school bus is stopped with its flashing red lights and stop arm activated. And the Kentucky Department of Revenue says all of its services are now back up and running. On August 4th, the department announced a pause in its services due to system upgrades. Deontay Berry reporting.
5: Here's your WHOP Weather Center forecast. Bright sunshine expected today, with daytime highs approaching 97. Winds out of the southwest, 5 to 10 miles an hour. Clear skies again tonight, lows dip down to about 75. Highs level off around 98 tomorrow. Bright sunshine. Highs around 93 Monday, with a chance for storms. 93 Tuesday. That's the forecast. I'm meteorologist Megan Mulford for 98.7 Light FM. Currently 84.
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It's Matchbox 20 and Unwell. Great to have you along. I'm Andrew J. Thank you for making me a part of your weekend. Stick around. Blink-182 coming up. And here's Aretha.

0: From his latest album, The Romantic, it is Bruno Mars, Risk It All. Great to have you along. It is Andrew J. Welcome to your weekend. I've got Naked Eyes lined up.
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4: Here's your WHOP Weather Center forecast. Bright sunshine expected today, with daytime highs approaching 97. Winds out of the southwest, 5 to 10 miles an hour. Clear skies again tonight. Lows dip down to about 75. Highs level off around 98 tomorrow. Bright sunshine. Highs around 93 Monday, with a chance for storms. 93 Tuesday. That's the forecast. I'm meteorologist Megan Mulford for 98.7 Light FM. Right now, 82.
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0: While Kathy Dennis had a couple of nice little pop hits in the late 80s and very early 90s, she's made her money writing music for other people. She has written such iconic songs like Britney Spears' Toxic, Kylie Minogue's Can't Get You Out of My Head, Katy Perry's I Kissed a Girl. Want more? Okay. She also did Kelly Clarkson's Before You Love. And she, of course, had a couple hits herself. So that's where the money is. It's in writing the music, I guess. Stick around. I've got Maroon 5 right around the corner.
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0: Well, it's good for me. It's got to be good for you, too. Amy Grant on your radio, now part of this Essential Breakfast. Great to have you here. Stick around. Avril Lavigne coming up.
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12: Here's your WHOP Weather Center forecast. Bright sunshine expected today, with daytime highs approaching 97. Winds out of the southwest, 5 to 10 miles an hour. Clear skies again tonight. Lows dip down to about 75. Highs level off around 98 tomorrow. Bright sunshine. Highs around 93 Monday, with a chance for storms. 93 Tuesday. That's the forecast. I'm meteorologist Megan Mulford for 98.7 Light FM. Right now, 82.
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1: NBC News Radio, I'm Jim Forbes. Tropical Storm Lala is approaching Hawaii and it's expected to bring hurricane conditions to the state this weekend. A hurricane warning remains in effect for the Big Island, while Maui and Oahu are under a tropical storm warning. Forecasters say Lala has maximum sustained winds of 65 miles per hour and could strengthen into a hurricane as it approaches the island early on Saturday. Governor Josh Green has declared a state of emergency. Heavy rain, damaging winds, and dangerous surf are expected statewide through Sunday, with life-threatening flooding possible on the Big Island and Maui. And a new aircraft carrier is headed to the Middle East after reports of mental health concerns for the crew of the San Diego-based USS Abraham Lincoln. The USS George Washington left Vietnam last week and will be replacing the Lincoln. I'm Jim Forbes.
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3: And this update is brought to you by Ash Brunson's All Clean. A Christian County grand jury issued indictments for murder and assault crimes on Friday. 20-year-old Dequavion Bernard of Hopkinsville was indicted for murder, two counts of first-degree wanton endangerment, and tampering with physical evidence after he reportedly shot and killed 19-year-old Nevaeh Gill on June 22nd. Public school students in Christian County returned to school on Wednesday, and Hopkinsville Police Chief Jason Newby spotlighted a recently passed law requiring motorists to stop for school buses. Newby shared that House Bill 7 requires motorists driving in both directions on a road to stop when a school bus is stopped with its flashing red lights and stop arm activated. And the Kentucky Department of Revenue says all of its services are now back up and running. On August 4th, the department announced a pause in its services due to system upgrades. Deontay Berry reporting.
4: Here's your WHOP Weather Center forecast. Bright sunshine expected today, with daytime highs approaching 97. Winds out of the southwest, 5 to 10 miles an hour. Clear skies again tonight. Lows dip down to about 75. Highs level off around 98 tomorrow. Bright sunshine. Highs around 93 Monday, with a chance for storms. 93 Tuesday. That's the forecast. I'm meteorologist Megan Mulford for 98.7 Light FM. Right now, 82.
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0: General Public with Tenderness. I'm Andrew Jay. What's up? Great to have you along, and I hope you're having a great weekend. We're just getting it kicked off. Keep the radio with you all weekend, would you? No Doubt, covering a classic from Talk Talk, coming up.
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6: Here's your WHOP Weather Center forecast. Bright sunshine expected today, with daytime highs approaching 97. Winds out of the southwest, 5 to 10 miles an hour. Clear skies again tonight, lows dip down to about 75. Highs level off around 98 tomorrow, bright sunshine. Highs around 93 Monday, with a chance for storms, 93 Tuesday. That's the forecast. I'm meteorologist Megan Mulford for 98.7 Light FM. 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

0: Hunterix and Golden from the K-pop Demon Hunters universe. It's Andrew J with you. Great to have you along. A classic from the 80s from ABC. Going to get to that in a bit. And Dua Lipa coming your way too.
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11: 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Here's your WHOP Weather Center forecast. Bright sunshine expected today, with daytime highs approaching 97. Winds out of the southwest, 5 to 10 miles an hour. Clear skies again tonight, lows dip down to about 75. Highs level off around 98 tomorrow. Bright sunshine. Highs around 93 Monday, with a chance for storms. 93 Tuesday. That's the forecast. I'm meteorologist Megan Mulford for 98.7 Light FM. Right now, 82.
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1: NBC News Radio, I'm Jim Forbes. Tropical Storm Lala is approaching Hawaii, and it's expected to bring hurricane conditions to the state this weekend. A hurricane warning remains in effect for the Big Island, while Maui and Oahu are under a tropical storm warning. And an arrest has been made in connection with vandalism at the World War II Memorial in Washington, D.C. Wendy Swanson has this story.
2: Yesterday, the memorial was under guard after having the phrase "clean hands, dirty money" spray painted on it. This morning, U.S. Attorney Jeanine Pirro announced two felony charges have been filed against a woman who now faces up to 10 years in prison. President Trump blasted the vandalism in a Truth Social post, saying there can be no greater insult to those American heroes who died in World War II. He added, "First the reflecting pool, now this. We are on their trail. Where do these animals come from?" I'm Wendy Swanson.
1: And I'm Jim Forbes.
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4: And this update is brought to you by Ash Brunson's All Clean. A Christian County grand jury issued indictments for murder and assault crimes on Friday. 20-year-old Dequavion Bernard of Hopkinsville was indicted for murder, two counts of first-degree wanton endangerment, and tampering with physical evidence, after he reportedly shot and killed 19-year-old Nevaeh Gill on June 22nd. Public school students in Christian County returned to school on Wednesday, and Hopkinsville Police Chief Jason Newby spotlighted a recently passed law requiring motorists to stop for school buses. Newby shared that House Bill 7 requires motorists driving in both directions on a road to stop when a school bus is stopped with its flashing red lights and stop arm activated. And the Kentucky Department of Revenue says all of its services are now back up and running. On August 4th, the department announced a pause in its services due to system upgrades. Deontay Berry reporting.
5: Here's your WHOP Weather Center forecast. Bright sunshine expected today, with daytime highs approaching 97. Winds out of the southwest, 5 to 10 miles an hour. Clear skies again tonight, lows dip down to about 75. Highs level off around 98 tomorrow, bright sunshine. Highs around 93 Monday, with a chance for storms, 93 Tuesday. That's the forecast. I'm meteorologist Megan Mulford for 98.7 Light FM. Right now, 82.
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0: Lady Gaga and Bruno Mars, Die With a Smile, off of the Mayhem album. Great to have you along. It is your weekend. Hope you got some fun plans. Take the radio along with you this weekend, would you? We appreciate that. Paul Abdul coming up.
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4: Here's your WHOP Weather Center forecast. Bright sunshine expected today, with daytime highs approaching 97. Winds out of the southwest, 5 to 10 miles an hour. Clear skies again tonight, lows dip down to about 75. Highs level off around 98 tomorrow, bright sunshine. Highs around 93 Monday, with a chance for storms, 93 Tuesday. That's the forecast. I'm meteorologist Megan Mulford for 98.7 Light FM. Right now, it's 81 degrees.
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0: Cyphers, love my way. I'm Andrew J. It's great to have you along, and thank you so much for making me a part of your weekend. I hope you got some great weekend plans. Stick around. Kelly Clarkson is coming up.
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6: Liberty. Here's your WHOP Weather Center forecast. Bright sunshine expected today, with daytime highs approaching 97. Winds out of the southwest, 5 to 10 miles an hour. Clear skies again tonight. Lows dip down to about 75. Highs level off around 98 tomorrow. Bright sunshine. Highs around 93 Monday, with a chance for storms. 93 Tuesday. That's the forecast. I'm meteorologist Megan Mulford for 98.7 Light FM. Right now, it's 81 degrees.
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1: NBC News Radio, I'm Jim Forbes. 20 people are dead after a powerful earthquake strikes off the coast of Indonesia. The 7.7 magnitude quake hit just before 5 a.m. early Saturday, toppling houses on Flores Island. Rescuers in the town of Maumere say they found 20 people dead under the rubble, 6 injured, and 2 who are still trapped. The quake was followed by several strong aftershocks, and officials fear the death toll will climb higher as the search and rescue continues. And a hurricane warning has been issued in Hawaii as a tropical storm gains strength over the Pacific. Tropical storm Lala is approaching Hawaii's Big Island, where this weekend it could become the first hurricane to make landfall on Hawaii in 34 years. Forecasters say Lala has maximum sustained winds of 65 miles per hour and could strengthen into a hurricane later today. I'm Jim Forbes.
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3: And this update is brought to you by Ash Brunson's All Clean. A Christian County grand jury issued indictments for murder and assault crimes on Friday. 20-year-old Dequavion Bernard of Hopkinsville was indicted for murder, 2 counts of first-degree wanton endangerment, and tampering with physical evidence after he reportedly shot and killed 19-year-old Nevaeh Gill on June 22nd. Public school students in Christian County returned to school on Wednesday, and Hopkinsville Police Chief Jason Newby spotlighted a recently passed law requiring motorists to stop for school buses. Newby shared that House Bill 7 requires motorists driving in both directions on a road to stop when a school bus is stopped with its flashing red lights and stop arm activated. And the Kentucky Department of Revenue says all of its services are now back up and running. On August 4th, the department announced a pause in its services due to system upgrades. Deontay Berry reporting.
4: Here's your WHOP Weather Center forecast. Ample sunshine expected today with daytime highs approaching 97. Southwest winds 5 to 10 miles an hour. Clear skies tonight. Lows dip down to about 75. Bright sunshine expected tomorrow. High temperatures reach up to 98. Turning cooler Monday and Tuesday with highs in the low 90s. Slight chance for storms Monday. That's the forecast. I'm meteorologist Megan Mulford for 98.7 Light FM. Currently 81.
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It's Hozier and Too Sweet. I'm Andrew J with you, and let us be the soundtrack to your weekend, okay? Sure. Here's Missing Persons. It's Words.

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0: Okay, you can confess. 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Mm-hmm. Yeah, we all did. 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Hang out. I've got Olivia Dean rolling your way.
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3: Here's your WHOP Weather Center forecast. Ample sunshine expected today with daytime highs approaching 97. Southwest winds 5 to 10 miles an hour. Clear skies tonight. Lows dip down to about 75. Bright sunshine expected tomorrow. High temperatures reach up to 98. Turning cooler Monday and Tuesday with highs in the low 90s. Slight chance for storms Monday. That's the forecast. I'm meteorologist Megan Mulford for 98.7 Light FM. 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

0: Still one of my favorites from the Goo Goo Dolls. That's Black Balloon. I haven't heard that in a bit.
1: I'm Andrew J. Thank you for hanging. 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
8: Here's your WHOP Weather Center forecast. Ample sunshine expected today, with daytime highs approaching 97. Southwest winds 5 to 10 miles an hour. Clear skies tonight, lows dip down to about 75. Bright sunshine expected tomorrow, high temperatures reach up to 98. Turning cooler Monday and Tuesday, with highs in the low 90s. Slight chance for storms Monday. That's the forecast. I'm meteorologist Megan Mulford for 98.7 Light FM. 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
1: NBC News Radio, I'm Jim Forbes. A tropical storm is approaching Hawaii, and it's expected to bring hurricane conditions to the state this weekend. A hurricane warning remains in effect for the Big Island, while Maui is under a tropical storm warning. And local northern Manhattan officials and police say they'll be ready this weekend to stop a, quote, street takeover that's been getting some play on social media. Andrew Whitman has more.
2: There have already been two so-called Dykeman takeovers after the Bronx Dominican Day Parade and after the one in Manhattan last Sunday. Dykeman Street is essentially Main Street in Inwood, a heavily Dominican section of Upper Manhattan. Officials say 700 cops will be in the area this weekend and that Dykeman Street will be closed. 25 cars were damaged last weekend. Some were used as stepladders onto a gas station roof that became a dance floor.
1: I'm Jim Forbes.
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4: And this update is brought to you by Ash Brunson's All Clean. A Christian County grand jury issued indictments for murder and assault crimes on Friday. 20-year-old Dequavion Bernard of Hopkinsville was indicted for murder, two counts of first-degree wanton endangerment, and tampering with physical evidence after he reportedly shot and killed 19-year-old Nevaeh Gill on June 22nd. Public school students in Christian County returned to school on Wednesday, and Hopkinsville Police Chief Jason Newby spotlighted a recently passed law requiring motorists to stop for school buses. Newby shared that House Bill 7 requires motorists driving in both directions on a road to stop when a school bus is stopped with its flashing red lights and stop arm activated. And the Kentucky Department of Revenue says all of its services are now back up and running. On August 4th, the department announced a pause in its services due to system upgrades. Deontay Berry reporting.
5: Here's your WHOP Weather Center forecast. Ample sunshine expected today with daytime highs approaching 97. Southwest winds 5 to 10 miles an hour. Clear skies tonight. Lows dip down to about 75. Bright sunshine expected tomorrow. High temperatures reach up to 98. Turning cooler Monday and Tuesday with highs in the low 90s. Slight chance for storms Monday. That's the forecast. I'm meteorologist Megan Mulford for 98.7 Light FM. 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

Saturday morning and Take My Breath Away. That is Berlin off the Top Gun soundtrack, the original, with Mark DeRosa playing the songs you love to hear on this weekend. Make sure you stay right where you're at. We've got more of those, like Britney's Baby One More Time.

0: cool movie, too. Theme from American Gigolo. It's Blondie's and Call Me with Richard Gere. Back in the day, oh my goodness. So who's on the way? Well, more 80s, 90s in today. Lord, Tom Petty. We've also got Bryan Adams and Bruno Mars in the next half hour.
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4: Here's your WHOP Weather Center forecast. Ample sunshine expected today with daytime highs approaching 97. Southwest winds 5 to 10 miles an hour. Clear skies tonight, lows dip down to about 75. Bright sunshine expected tomorrow. High temperatures reach up to 98. Turning cooler Monday and Tuesday with highs in the low 90s. Slight chance for storms Monday. That's the forecast. I'm meteorologist Megan Mulford for 98.7 Light FM. 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

0: Duncan Sheik with Barely Breathing. I call it the allergy song, man, when your nose is so stuffed up. I'm just kidding. So hopefully you don't have the hay fever that's about to hammer us here in August. And if you do, well, stay with us inside with a little air conditioning might help. Mark DeRosha playing the songs you love to listen to from the 80s right through today. Coming up next, more of those.
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0: Hot on the Romantic Tour. He'll play that one for sure, and I just might. Bruno Mars. I'm Mark DeRocher. Today, National Relaxation Day. Fell on a Saturday. What a perfect day for that. 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
15: Here's your WHOP Weather Center forecast. Ample sunshine expected today with daytime highs approaching 97. Southwest winds 5 to 10 miles an hour. Clear skies tonight. Lows dip down to about 75. Bright sunshine expected tomorrow. High temperatures reach up to 98. Turning cooler Monday and Tuesday with highs in the low 90s. Slight chance for storms Monday. That's the forecast. I'm meteorologist Megan Mulford for 98.7 Light FM. 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
1: NBC News Radio, I'm Lisa Taylor. Hawaii might get its first hurricane to make landfall in 34 years. A hurricane warning has been issued in Hawaii as Tropical Storm Lala gains strength over the Pacific. The National Hurricane Center says Lala is currently centered about 160 miles southeast of Hawaii's Big Island with sustained winds of 65 miles per hour and that it could strengthen into a hurricane later today. Heavy rain, damaging winds, and dangerous surf are expected statewide through Sunday. People are evacuating parts of Indianapolis because of extreme flooding. An historic amount of rain is causing streams and rivers to flood their banks across Indiana, causing Governor Mike Braun to request a presidential emergency declaration. Maggie Vespa reports from outside Indianapolis.
2: New rounds of heavy rain falling across an already soaked Midwest. The rain swelling record river levels even more.
3: It's heartbreaking.
1: Indianapolis Mayor Joe Hogsett has declared a local disaster emergency. 20 people are dead after a powerful earthquake has struck off the coast of Indonesia. The 7.7 magnitude quake hit just before 5 a.m. Saturday, toppling houses on Flores Island. Rescuers in the town of Maumere say they found 20 people dead under the rubble, 6 injured and 2 who are still trapped. The quake was followed by several strong aftershocks, and officials fear the death toll will climb higher as the search and rescue continues. President Trump is delivering a tough-on-crime message to his followers in New York. Jim Forbes has more.
4: President Trump addressed a crowd at the Nassau County Police Academy, where he announced the restoration of law and order. The president touted a new FBI study showing the largest drop in violent crime in American history in 2025. Trump again accused Democrats of trying to defund the police, and he went on to blast sanctuary cities. Trump gave a shout-out to New York Republican candidate for governor, Bruce Blakeman.
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1: A judge has ordered Alex Murdoch's murder retrial in South Carolina to be moved to a different county to avoid juror prejudice. Judge Deborah McCaslin issued the order on Friday during a pretrial hearing. The former South Carolina lawyer was convicted of murdering his son and wife in 2023, but that conviction was overturned because of jury interference by former Colleton County Clerk of Court Becky Hill. The trial is tentatively set for April 2027. Alex Cooper, host of the popular podcast Call Her Daddy, will end her unwell beverage business. Jennifer Kuiper has more.
10: That's according to a report from Bloomberg, which says Cooper's unwell beverage company will cease operations following the sale of Halloween-themed beverages this fall. The brand started with a line of electrolyte-focused drinks called Unwell Hydration before expanding to Unwell Protein, Unwell Energy, and Unwell Focus. The 31-year-old podcast host founded the Unwell Beverage Company in 2025, with the goal of creating beverages for people on the go, similar to her own busy lifestyle. I'm Jennifer Kuiper.
1: When the NASCAR Cup Series returns to Bristol Motor Speedway, there will be a car running a familiar paint scheme. More from Tammy Trujillo.
11: Joe Gibbs Racing says Ty Gibbs' number 54 car will have the M&M's paint job, popularized by late driver Kyle Busch. The tribute to the longtime JGR driver will come next month at a track Busch dominated in all three major NASCAR circuits. Busch died in May at the age of 41 from complications of pneumonia.
3: At least one hammerhead shark has made its way to Malibu. A fisherman filmed the rare sighting from the Malibu Pier Thursday. It was about 100 yards from the shore at Surfrider Beach. Officials with the Aquarium of the Pacific says hammerhead sharks are hardly ever seen in Southern California, but they can move into the area during periods of warm ocean temperatures like right now. The last hammerhead sighting this close to a Southern California beach was in 2015. Stingray sightings have also largely increased in the region. Lisa Taylor, NBC News Radio.
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12: This is WHOP News. The weather forecast is calling for a high today of 97 degrees in the news this morning. A Christian County grand jury indictments for murder and assault crimes on Friday. 20-year-old DeQuavion Bronoff of Hopkinsville was indicted for murder, two counts of first-degree wanton endangerment and tampering with physical evidence after he reportedly shot and killed 19-year-old Nevaeh Gill on June 22nd. According to Hopkinsville police, Gill was among two other individuals who reportedly entered Bronoff's apartment and took a firearm from inside. Gill was then shot by Bronoff while leaving the apartment complex. An infant is dead after being left in a hot vehicle in Madisonville. Police saying that on Thursday afternoon, a baby was left inside a car in the parking lot of Owensboro Health MultiCare on South Main Street. The child's grandmother, who works at the facility, was supposed to take the child to daycare, but reportedly forgot and went into work. Several hours later, the grandmother realized her mistake, but the child was already dead. No charges have been issued as of yet. Somehow, the worst of our heat wave is rolling into the area this weekend, and this type of heat is nothing to play around with, as high humidity and real temperatures of 100 degrees on the thermometer will combine to have dangerously high heat index values, with an extreme heat warning in place for all of western Kentucky. People need to make sure they're keeping cool and staying hydrated. The National Weather Service in Paducah says heat exhaustion can come upon you quickly, and you can help keep it at bay by drinking plenty of water and staying out of the sun.
13: Heat exhaustion is a common heat-related illness caused by the body losing excessive amounts of water and salt through sweating. Symptoms include headache, nausea, dizziness, weakness, irritability, and thirst. In addition, the victim may be sweating heavily, have a weak pulse, and an elevated body temperature. Treat heat exhaustion by immediately moving to a cooler space and sipping on cool water. Actively cool your body with wet cloths, a cool shower, or with a fan.
12: Public school students in Christian County returned to school on Wednesday, and Hopkinsville Police Chief Jason Newby spotlighted a recently passed law requiring motors to stop when a school bus is picking up or dropping off students. Newby shared that House Bill 7 requires motors driving in both directions on a road to stop when a school bus is stopped with its flashing red lights and stop arm activated. He also says school systems are allowed to equip buses with cameras to monitor driver behavior and catch offenders who then receive a fine.
14: When the news finally broke to me, it was a bit of a
12: 31-year-old Kyle Tyree of Madisonville has been arrested and charged with first-degree rape and first-degree strangulation after he allegedly sexually assaulted a woman in Madisonville. On Wednesday, the victim went to a local hospital for treatment. And the Penroyal Arts Council is one of 15 nonprofits to receive funding and touring grants from the Kentucky Arts Council. They will receive $5,000 in grant funding, according to a news release, and that funding can be used to book music, theater, dance, or storytelling performances from the Kentucky Arts Council Performing Artists Directory. All performances are open and marketed to the public and include artist outreach activities like workshops, and many performances for community partners. The Kentucky Auditor's Office is sharing details on potential Medicaid misspending with state lawmakers. Representatives with the Auditor's Office have presented a financial report on the Commonwealth's health program to the Interim Oversight and Investigations Committee. The report claims that Kentucky has paid over $830 million for patients who were enrolled in Medicaid programs based in other states at the same time. The Kentucky Department for Medicaid Services has criticized the report, saying it does not include any analysis on what state was responsible for care for these patients and whether any duplicate payments were actually made. And the Kentucky Department of Revenue says all of its services are now back up and running. On August 4th, the Department of Revenue announced a pause in its services due to system upgrades. On Friday, the Department of Revenue announced that all services, including online tax portals, have been restored and the upgrades are complete. And you've been listening to news on WHOP at 610.
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2: Here's your WHOP Weather Center forecast. Ample sunshine expected today with daytime highs approaching 97. Southwest winds 5 to 10 miles an hour. Clear skies tonight. Lows dip down to about 75. Bright sunshine expected tomorrow. High temperatures reach up to 98. Turning cooler Monday and Tuesday with highs in the low 90s. Slight chance for storms Monday. That's the forecast. I'm meteorologist Megan Mulford for 98.7 Light FM. Currently 78.
3: A trade in the NBA, the Cavs deal veteran point guard Dennis Schroeder and cash to the Hornets for Trey Mann. NFL, Falcons edge rusher James Pierce Jr. suspended by the league for 8 games after an arrest on domestic violence charges. At the ballparks, the Dodgers over the Brewers 3-1. L.A. 1 game back of the Brewers for the National League's best record. Yamamoto 9 strikeouts in 6 frames. Rockies beat the Giants 5-2. Kyle Freeland 8 innings of work, 1 run allowed. A's top the Rangers 8-3. Jeff McNeil the go-ahead home run. Royals clip the Angels 7-6. Kansas City snaps a 4-game skid. Astros 10, Mariners 7 in 10 innings. Christian Walker, the walk-off 3-run shot. Mets beat the Nationals 4-1. Francisco Lindor and Jared Young with home runs. Diamondbacks blank Atlanta 2-0. Brandon Fott, 7 innings of work and just 2 hits allowed. In Toronto, Jays beat the Yankees 3-1. Alejandro Kirk a home run. That's sports. I'm Trey Bender.
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0: Oklahoma State University Extension Livestock Marketing Specialist Dr. Daryl Peel says while drought is better in Texas and Oklahoma, those conditions in other major beef cow states might hinder the rebuilding of the cow herd.
3: We've still got drought in Kansas, parts of Missouri, parts of Nebraska. You know, the question from the broader market is have we sort of reduced that overall drought picture nationally to a point where drought is not really driving the overall cattle numbers as much, certainly for producers that are caught in that.
0: Missouri is facing 81% moderate drought or worse versus 40% last year. Kansas is currently facing 82% moderate drought or worse compared to 47% last year. Oklahoma is now at 23% moderate drought or worse, down from a year ago at 62%. In Texas, moderate drought or worse is at 31%, down from last year's 93%. Dr. Peel says, for now, it's important for cattle producers to closely watch for market signals.
3: We're at a point now where the overall, for example, the cow culling numbers might not reflect the impact of the drought nationally so much as it has in the past. Now, I say that we haven't really seen that yet. Beef cow slaughter, for example, is down this year about 12%. That's a sharp drop from last year. But honestly, in terms of stopping liquidation and stabilizing this cow herd, it really needs to drop more than that.
0: And he says, depending on the location, some producers are going to start thinking about rebuilding their herd.
3: We've seen so much dynamics this year. Obviously, the prices are higher. The market's beginning to send those signals that we probably are smaller than we need to be, that we need to rebuild some. I think we've got a lot of strong markets ahead of us.
0: I'm Lori Boyer. For more cattle industry information, log on to agriculture.com.

0: 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Currently at Hopkinsville on the Dink Embry's Buttermilk Road, it is 74 degrees at 626. On this day in history, in 1911, Procter & Gamble introduced Crisco shortening. In 1914, the Panama Canal opened for traffic. In 1939, MGM's The Wizard of Oz opened in Hollywood. In 1948, CBS Television presented the first nightly network news broadcast with Douglas Edwards as anchor. In 1969, the Woodstock Music and Arts Fair opened in upstate New York. In 1971, President Richard Nixon announced a 90-day freeze on wages, prices, and rents in an effort to combat inflation. In 1993, Texas Rangers pitcher Nolan Ryan earned his 324th and final Major League victory, defeating Cleveland 4-1. And in 2019, Disney became the first movie studio to have five films gross more than $1 billion each in a single year.
1: Howdy, folks. I'm the Bowman, and welcome to this week's Outdoor Adventures. Y'all going to the State Fair? Well, if you can't make it to the State Fair, go to a county fair. There's one near you. There's some great county fairs all across Kentucky. And the Kentucky State Fair, by the way, is underway now in Louisville, and it runs through August the 30th. We'll be right back on Outdoor Adventures after this message. Outdoor Adventures can be heard on over 20 radio stations all across Kentucky and many border states on great radio stations. 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Just call 606-831-1266. That's 606-831-1266 or email oda at thebowman.biz. Let's take a look at the Kentucky Field Calendar for August 16th through August 22nd. Not a lot to report on the old calendar this week, but as mentioned, that Kentucky State Fair is underway until August the 30th in Louisville. Be sure to visit the Kentucky Department of Fish and Wildlife Resources booth while you're there. The current hunting season's going on are bear chase only, bullfrog, tickling and noodling for rough fish, fall squirrel, coyote with no lights allowed, and groundhog. Last week, the following lakes got stocked with trout: Harrington Lake Tailwaters in Mercer County, Roundstone Lake in Hart County, Casey Creek in Trigg County, Jennings Creek in Warren County, Trammell Creek in Allen County, and Sulphur Springs Creek there in Simpson County all got stocked. Fall squirrel season came in on the 15th of the month, and it's a good time to get the kiddos out and about. It's also a good time to do some deer scouting. Put the trail cams out. Why, you got 20-some days until bow season comes up. Not me, you know what I'm talking about. Bow and arrow archery season. And on them trail cameras, my old buddy Jeremy Stevens I work with has seen three black bears hanging out on his farm. So if you see one of them, don't panic. You need to avoid and stay safe. And also, when you're out there in the woods trekking around, make sure you look for copperheads and rattlesnakes as you walk. Hey, they want to be left alone as much as you do. Kentucky's full of great places to hike also at many different levels. All the state parks have hiking trails. Many cities do too. Some things you ought to consider to take along when you go hiking include water to hydrate, trekking poles to help keep balance, a navigation device, a charged phone, how about a flashlight, maybe a headlamp, a snack, a first aid kit. You can get the idea of some things you might need, but make sure you tell someone where you are hiking at and about what time you get back just in case something happens. And just like that, my time's up on this week's Outdoor Adventures. I'm the Bowman. I gotta go. Thank you. 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Bye. 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
0: This is WHOP News. The weather forecast is calling for a high today of 97 degrees. In the news this morning, a Christian County grand jury issued indictments for murder and assault crimes on Friday. 20-year-old DeQuavion Bronoff of Hopkinsville was indicted for murder, two counts of first-degree wanton endangerment and tampering with physical evidence, after he reportedly shot and killed 19-year-old Nevaeh Gill on June 22nd. According to Hopkinsville Police, Gill was among two other individuals who reportedly entered Bronoff's apartment and took a firearm from inside. Gill was then shot by Bronoff while leaving the apartment complex. An infant is dead after being left in a hot vehicle in Madisonville. Police say that on Thursday afternoon, a baby was left inside a car in the parking lot of Owensboro Health MultiCare on South Main Street. The child's grandmother, who works at the facility, was supposed to take the child to daycare, but reportedly forgot and went in to work. Several hours later, the grandmother realized her mistake, but the child was already dead. No charges have been issued yet. Somehow, the worst of our heat wave is rolling into the area this weekend, and this type of heat is nothing to play around with, as high humidity and real temperatures of 100 degrees on the thermometer will combine to have dangerously high heat index values. With an extreme heat warning in place for all of Western Kentucky, people need to make sure they're keeping cool and staying hydrated. The National Weather Service in Paducah says heat exhaustion can come upon you quickly, and you can help keep it at bay by drinking plenty of water and staying out of the sun.
3: Heat exhaustion is a common heat-related illness caused by the body losing excessive amounts of water and salt through sweating. Symptoms include headache, nausea, dizziness, weakness, irritability, and thirst. In addition, the victim may be sweating heavily, have a weak pulse, and an elevated body temperature. Treat heat exhaustion by immediately moving to a cooler space and sipping on cool water. Actively cool your body with wet cloths, a cool shower, or with a fan.

0: surprising your fans, they are actually going to make you feel about 3 to 4 degrees cooler, just by using that. And that wind, again, goes against your skin and makes you feel better. The thing I'll say, the don't on that one is don't leave a fan running if you're not in the room.
1: Public school students in Christian County returned to school on Wednesday, and Hopkinsville Police Chief Jason Newby spotlighted a recently passed law requiring motors to stop when a school bus is picking up or dropping off students. Newby shared that House Bill 7 requires motors driving in both directions on a road to stop when a school bus is stopped with its flashing red lights and stop arm activated. He also says school systems are allowed to equip buses with cameras to monitor driver behavior and catch offenders who then receive a fine. 31-year-old Kyle Tyree of Mattisville has been arrested and charged with first-degree rape and first-degree strangulation after he allegedly sexually assaulted a woman in Mattisville on Wednesday. The victim went to a local hospital for treatment. And the Penaroyal Arts Council is one of 15 nonprofits to receive funding and touring grant funds from the Kentucky Arts Council. They will receive $5,000 in grant funding, according to a news release. And that funding can be used to book music, theater, dance, or storytelling performances from the Kentucky Arts Council Performing Artists Directory. All performances are open and marketed to the public and include artist outreach activities like workshops and many performances for community partners. Coming up today, sunny and hot with a high near 97. Tonight, clear with a low around 75. Sunday, sunny and hot with a high near 98 degrees. It is now 6:35 and time for KNN.
2: Welcome to the weekend, Kentucky. Hey, I'm Scott Fitzgerald. Let's jump into it with some basketball news, shall we? Kentucky fans will have to wait a little longer to learn the fate of Missouri transfer Martin Mitchell. He's seeking a fifth year of eligibility and the ability to transfer to Kentucky. A Louisville judge heard arguments yesterday and gave both sides until Tuesday to submit additional information, while a ruling is expected by the end of the week. Let's talk football now. There's some early buzz around a young Kentucky defender. Former four-star recruit out of Frederick Douglass, edge rusher C.J. Works, is turning heads during fall camp. Defensive line coach Janmar Stewart.
3: Coach Washington has done a really good job with him, and man, he still hasn't even scratched the surface, right? He's still a baby. Like, you know, it's every day he comes up, hey, Coach Stu, I'm ready to get on the D-line. I'm like, whoa. I'm like, well, is that 2-6? I'm like, no, you're not. Just a really good kid. Like, Coach Washington, man, he's got some really good guys. And on third down, man, those guys, you're going to see those guys flying around, getting out to the quarterback.
2: Just up the road and along the banks of the Ohio last night.
4: Three pitch K. Wow.
5: Here it is, boys. I'm not wasting any pitches. I'm not wasting any time. Challenge fastball. Matter of fact, three of them in a row.
2: Right on. Chase Burns looking dominant again last night, striking out eight and allowing just four hits over seven scoreless innings as the Reds beat the Marlins 1-0. Skipper Terry Francona.
6: He was good from the get-go, and he had to be because their guy was, that was, if you're not trying to beat him, it's a fun game to watch because you had two really good pitchers going against each other. He got enough early count outs that allowed him to go deep into the game. I think he ended at 91 or 92, somewhere in there. He was good. He was very good, and he had to be.
2: And the heat's getting the best of us all around the Commonwealth for sure. Temperatures expected to reach into the mid-90s. Heat index values up to 115 in parts of the state. That includes Henderson, Kentucky, where they canceled yesterday's races and moved them to Monday. Post times for today and tomorrow's races have been moved up. The first race is scheduled for 10 a.m. Central. That's a look at sports this weekend. I'm Scott Fitzgerald.
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0: Here's your WHOP Weather Center forecast. Ample sunshine expected today with daytime highs approaching 97. Southwest winds 5 to 10 miles an hour. Clear skies tonight. Lows dip down to about 75. Bright sunshine expected tomorrow. High temperatures reach up to 98. Turning cooler Monday and Tuesday with highs in the low 90s. Slight chance for storms Monday. That's the forecast. I'm meteorologist Megan Mulford for 98.7 Light FM. Currently 78.
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7: A trade in the NBA. The Cavs deal veteran point guard Dennis Schroeder and cash to the Hornets for Trey Mann. NFL Falcons edge rusher James Pierce Jr. suspended by the league for 8 games after an arrest on domestic violence charges. At the ballparks, the Dodgers over the Brewers 3-1. L.A. 1 game back of the Brewers for the National League's best record. Yamamoto 9 strikeouts in 6 frames. Rockies beat the Giants 5-2. Kyle Freeland 8 innings of work, 1 run allowed. A's top the Rangers 8-3. Jeff McNeil the go-ahead home run. Royals clip the Angels 7-6. Kansas City snaps a 4-game skid. Astros 10, Mariners 7 in 10 innings. Christian Walker, the walk-off 3-run shot. Mets beat the Nationals 4-1. Francisco Lindor and Jared Young with home runs. Diamondbacks blank Atlanta 2-0. Brandon Fott, 7 innings of work and just 2 hits allowed. In Toronto, Jays beat the Yankees 3-1. Alejandro Kirk, a home run. That's sports. I'm Trey Bender.
8: This is Kentucky Farm Bureaus across Kentucky. KFB places a high priority on education. Matt Ingram says the state and associated counties have awarded a number of scholarships this year.
9: We support education from the earliest levels all the way up to those students that are going to things after high school. And if you look at the organization collectively, that's the state organization, but also the county farm bureaus, 120 county farm bureaus across the whole state. We awarded 634 Kentucky high school seniors with scholarships totaling $980,750. So just a little shy of $1 million that the Farm Bureau organization as a whole reinvested into the youth of Kentucky for this next year.
8: From Ag in the Classroom to leadership competition to the EIFL program as well as collegiate Farm Bureau chapters, KFB invests in tomorrow's leaders. This is Across Kentucky.
10: This is a Bloomberg Money Minute. For some consumers, back-to-school shopping is already underway. Tanger, known for its off-price shopping centers, is seeing stronger foot traffic and sales thanks in part to early back-to-school shoppers and FIFA World Cup-related spending. The company just raised its outlook for a second time this year. CEO Stephen Yeloff on Bloomberg TV.
11: The old narrative on outlets was, it was a specific shopping trip that maybe you made once a season.
10: Yeloff says consumer habits surrounding outlet shopping have shifted.
11: The population shift has brought more people, permanent population, to the markets where we have shopping centers. And in response to that, we've been re-merchandising these centers. We've been adding more food and beverage, more entertainment, things that are going to draw the customer, going to hold the customer, and ultimately get that multiple visit.
10: When asked what he's hearing from Tanger's tenants, given a backdrop of headwinds like rising oil prices and lower savings rates, the CEO says he thinks retailers will respond with better value. Gina Cervetti, Bloomberg Radio.
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18: 74 degrees in Hopkinsville at 6:45. It has been 12 years since 18-year-old Michael Brown was shot and killed by a police officer in Ferguson, Missouri. Brown's death sparked weeks of protest and unrest in St. Louis suburb. Months later, tensions flared again after a grand jury decided not to indict Officer Darren Wilson in the shooting. Several events were held last Sunday to remember Brown, including a moment of silence on the road where he was killed. In North Carolina, civil rights figure Lynn Council has died at the age of 93. Council said he survived being hanged by Wake County deputies in the 1950s. He told WRAL in 2019 that deputies took him from a jail cell, drove him into the country, and hanged him from an oak tree while trying to force a confession to a robbery. No officers involved were ever charged. Council's account later prompted Apex officials to remove the name of a former police chief from a police memorial. A bench honoring Council now sits outside the Apex Police Department. More tickets are now available for the Obama Presidential Center. Tickets for visits for January 4th through January 31st of next year are going on sale. The museum is the only part of the center that requires a ticket, and demand has been high since sales began in May. For more information, visit Obama.org. And newly inducted Pro Football Hall of Famer Roger Craig says he has been diagnosed with vascular dementia. The former San Francisco 49ers running back revealed the diagnosis during his Hall of Fame acceptance speech last weekend in Canton, Ohio. Craig says doctors believe his condition was caused in part by concussions he suffered during an 11-year NFL career.
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0: Here's your WHOP Weather Center forecast. Ample sunshine expected today with daytime highs approaching 97. Southwest winds 5 to 10 miles an hour. Clear skies tonight. Lows dip down to about 75. Bright sunshine expected tomorrow. High temperatures reach up to 98. Turning cooler Monday and Tuesday with highs in the low 90s. Slight chance for storms Monday. That's the forecast. I'm meteorologist Megan Mulford for 98.7 Light FM. Currently 78.

0: 6:49 at WHOP, as the Early Bird Show continues on 98.7 Line FM. A Tennessee inmate has been executed for the 1985 killing of a motel maid. 66-year-old Anthony Darrell Hines died by lethal injection this week at Riverbend Maximum Security Institution. A jury convicted Hines of fatally stabbing 54-year-old Catherine Jenkins while she worked at a motel in Kingston Springs. The U.S. Supreme Court denied his final request for a stay of execution. Major League Baseball is returning to the Field of Dreams. The Boston Red Sox and Kansas City Royals will play in Dyersville, Iowa, August 12, 2027. It will be the fourth MLB game at the movie's filming site. The Phillies beat the Twins in this year's game on Thursday. Today, sunny and hot with a high near 97. It is now 6:50 and time for Living the Country Life.
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4: 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And again, 1 pint of vinegar per 3 to 4 sprigs of herbs, and the vinegar can be hot or cold. Then you're going to cap the jar and store in a cool, dark place for several weeks.
1: Depending on your taste, infusing the flavor could take as little as 10 days or as long as 4 weeks. You can sample it from time to time to check its progress. When the vinegar is ready, Treiber says you'll have to strain it.
4: You're not going to leave that fruit and that herb in the vinegar and then store it that way, because the herbs will start to break down and it'll get, for lack of a better word, gunky faster. You're going to filter it with a cheesecloth or coffee filters and then put in smaller containers, because a lot of times people use like a gallon pickle jar to make a big batch and then filter it and put them in smaller jars if they're making them for gifts.
1: Treiber says the vinegar should be kept in cool storage and used within 3 months. If the jars are in the refrigerator, it can last up to 8 months. However, the vinegar may change color and there is the potential for fermentation. Learn more about making your own flavored vinegars at livingthecountrylife.com. I'll see you in the country.
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2: Transportation Secretary Sean Duffy was in Lexington yesterday. He announced the modernization of Bluegrass Airport's air traffic control system. It's a $17 million investment to the traffic control system, with another $5.4 million going towards upgrading the current tower. Duffy said it will lead to improved safety and efficiency for travelers in and out of Lexington. A Kentucky resident has been charged with vandalism after defacing a memorial in our nation's capital. Joe Lincoln gives you the details.
3: 41-year-old Melissa Ferris of Elizabethtown was charged Friday morning in connection with vandalizing the Atlantic Theater Pavilion of the World War II Memorial. U.S. Park Police were called to the site at around 2 o'clock on Thursday afternoon on reports of a disorderly person. Witnesses told police that they had seen a woman spray painting graffiti on the memorial. Left behind was the message, "Clean hands, dirty money," and foam in the fountain area. The woman who allegedly took part in the act was videoing herself and fled the scene when she noticed a U.S. Park Ranger's arrival. Ferris was identified as a suspect through several videos on her social media and has since been charged with willfully injuring or committing a depredation against property of the United States. I'm Joe Lincoln.
2: A Somerset man sits behind bars for allegedly throwing a two-year-old into a TV stand. Jack Kelsey told investigators the child's injuries came from their siblings. Lake Cumberland Regional Hospital staff quickly debunked that theory, saying the injuries were not accidental nor consistent with sibling injuries. Kelsey would then say he grew aggravated with the child, striking them on the side of the head, then throwing them onto the stand. The child remains at UK Chandler Hospital in critical condition. Kelsey goes to court on Monday. I'm Lee Mowen.
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10: Coming up on 7 o'clock on WHOP, Hawaii residents are preparing for a tropical storm expected to bring hurricane conditions to the state this weekend. A hurricane warning remains in effect for the Big Island, while Maui County is under a tropical storm watch. The storm has sustained winds of 60 miles per hour and could strengthen into a hurricane. Governor Josh Green has declared a statewide emergency. Heavy rain, damaging winds, and dangerous surf are expected through Sunday, with flooding possible on the Big Island and Maui. Meanwhile, Tyson Foods is scaling back beef operations as U.S. cattle supplies fall to 75-year lows. The company expects losses of up to $650 million this fiscal year and is closing plants in Illinois and Utah. This is WHOP and WHOP HD1, Hopkinsville, Clarksville, Fort Campbell.
11: NBC News Radio, I'm Lisa Taylor. Hawaii might get its first hurricane to make landfall in 34 years. A hurricane warning's been issued in Hawaii as Tropical Storm Lala gained strength over the Pacific. At last check, Lala was centered about 160 miles southeast of Hawaii's Big Island with sustained winds of 65 miles per hour and could strengthen into a hurricane later today. Governor Josh Green has declared a statewide emergency. Luigi Mangione is admitted to the 2024 killing of UnitedHealthcare CEO Brian Thompson. Mangione entered his guilty plea to federal stalking charges in New York on Friday, where Stephanie Gosk reports.
12: In court, Mangione, in his own words, described the crime. I traveled to Manhattan, he said. I then emailed UnitedHealthcare leadership, posing as an investor at a firm managing over $50 billion in assets. Mangione says they wrote back, telling him the location of the conference Thompson was attending, adding, I shot Mr. Thompson in Manhattan and he died.
11: Mangione faces life in prison and will be sentenced on December 18th. He entered his guilty plea without a plea deal with the federal government in place, and the judge told Mangione he will not be able to withdraw his plea if he does not like the sentencing. Six people are dead, including the suspect, following a shooting in northern Michigan. State police say troopers were called to a home in Maseaukee County Friday morning over reports of a shooting and found three people dead and one critically wounded. Officers then found another fatality near a wooded area and the final victim in another home. Police were searching for the suspect, 39-year-old Chad Hickman, who was later found dead in a wooded area about 5 miles north. Police have not released the identities of the victims pending notification of families. The Army is grounding all Apache helicopter flights following last week's fatal Apache helicopter crash north of Austin, Texas. Two soldiers died in that crash and have been identified as Chief Warrant Officer 2 DeAndre T. Huey and Warrant Officer Seth L. Olmsted of Fort Hood. 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
13: 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I've been surfing here since I was a kid. Now, seeing my grandson out on the water, it means everything to me. Watching him and taking in the blue waves, the sea breeze, the blurry horizon.
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11: The Democratic National Committee will vote today on which states will go first in the 2028 presidential primaries. The party is expected to give South Carolina the first primary on January 22nd, followed by Nevada, New Hampshire, New Mexico, Michigan, and Virginia, all in February. New Hampshire used to have the first in the nation primary, but is being pushed back by the DNC behind states with more Black and Latino voters, who are both major constituencies in the party. The Republican Party has yet to unveil its 28 primary calendar. Local northern Manhattan officials and police say they'll be ready for this weekend to stop a street takeover that's been getting some play on social media. More from Andrew Whitman.
15: There have already been two so-called Dykeman takeovers after the Bronx Dominican Day parade and after the one in Manhattan last Sunday. Dykeman Street is essentially Main Street in Inwood, a heavily Dominican section of Upper Manhattan. Officials say 700 cops will be in the area this weekend and that Dykeman Street will be closed. 25 cars were damaged last weekend. Some were used as stepladders onto a gas station roof that became a dance floor. There was also a deadly stabbing a half mile from last weekend's unsanctioned party.
11: A historic nationwide cattle shortage is forcing meatpacking giant Tyson Foods to overhaul its operations, giving a boost to its Texas Panhandle plant. Jim Forbes reports.
16: A historic nationwide cattle shortage is forcing meatpacking giant Tyson Foods to overhaul its operations, giving a boost to its Texas Panhandle plant. Tyson announced this week that it will permanently close beef facilities in Illinois and Utah. The company is doing this to consolidate remaining livestock into key hubs, including including Amarillo. The company plans to restore a second shift at the Amarillo plant that was scaled back earlier this year. The move comes as a 75-year low in U.S. cattle supplies keeps grocery beef prices over 9% higher than just a year ago.
11: Lisa Taylor, NBC News Radio.
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21: Here's your WHOP Weather Center forecast. Ample sunshine expected today, with daytime highs approaching 97. Winds out of the southwest, 5 to 10 miles an hour. Clear skies again tonight. Lows dip down to about 75. 98 tomorrow, clear skies. Cooler Monday and Tuesday, with highs in the low 90s. Slight chance for storms Monday. That's the forecast. I'm meteorologist Megan Mulford for 98.7 Light FM. Right now, 78.
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26: Hi, I'm Pim Pfister-Clark, and this is Wedding Planning with Pim. Every wedding reception has its own flow. As the bride and groom, it's you, your friends and family, and the professionals you hire that will create the unique energy and spirit of your celebration. Traditionally, wedding receptions include a receiving line, introduction of the happy couple, the meal, first dance, toasts, cake cutting, dollar dance, removal of the garter, tossing the bouquet, and the couple's big exit. Not necessarily in that order. Receiving lines are pretty much passé, with the bride and groom's parents preferring to table hop at the reception, allowing time to actually visit with their guests. Some couples want guests up and dancing as soon as the cocktail hour is over and to continue dancing between courses. Others ask their band to play soft music until dinner's been served, then pick up the pace later. Your wedding day coordinator, together with your band leader or DJ, should be able to help you arrange events romance in an order that will encourage the mood you want to create at your reception. If you think this will make your wedding feel stiff and overly rehearsed, just the opposite is true. A detailed schedule allows the event to flow smoothly, which makes it feel more spontaneous, not less. My love note, plan a reception timeline. Set the approximate timing of toasts, first dance, father-daughter dance, and cake cutting.
0: The health benefits of a good night's sleep are well established, but work-related sleep disruption is a growing problem for many Americans. Executive coach Neil Shore says the problem is very common and unfortunately very unhealthy.
1: Something happened in a meeting or a conversation, and we just replay the loop over and over and over again.
0: A survey from the American Academy of Sleep Medicine reveals that nearly three-fourths of Americans report experiencing disrupted sleep due to these types of stresses. Shore calls these work-related sleep disruptions swirling and talks about dealing with them.
1: When we can fix that and we can manage ourselves from a place of composure and leading ourselves, managing ourselves, it releases the pressure. And we sleep better, our stress load reduces.
0: In his new book, The 25th Hour, Shore discusses how to head off the swirls by managing ourselves and our emotional reactions to work situations in real time. Health Update, I'm Jennifer Polsoni.
21: Here's your WHOP Weather Center forecast. Ample sunshine expected today, with daytime highs approaching 97. Winds out of the southwest, 5 to 10 miles an hour. Clear skies again tonight, lows dip down to about 75. 98 tomorrow, clear skies. Cooler Monday and Tuesday, with highs in the low 90s. Slight chance for storms Monday. That's the forecast. I'm meteorologist Megan Mulford for 98.7 Light FM. Right now, 78.
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0: Dangerous heat and humidity will continue across the area through the weekend, with afternoon heat index values expected to climb between 105 and 115 degrees. An extreme heat warning remains in effect through the weekend as well. There is a 20 to 50% chance of showers and thunderstorms Sunday night and Monday. Slightly cooler temperatures and lower humidity are expected during the first half of next week, although highs will still reach the lower to middle 90s each day. Today marks 28 years since Apple's original iMac went on sale on August 15, 1998. The colorful, translucent Bondi blue computer was Apple's answer to a growing demand for simple internet access. Introduced by Steve Jobs 3 months earlier, the iMac combined a 15-inch display, a 233 megahertz PowerPC G3 processor, 32 megabytes of RAM, and a 4 gigabyte hard drive in one compact package. It sold for $1,299. The iMac also broke with Apple tradition. It was the first Macintosh to feature USB ports, and it eliminated the floppy disk drive along with several older connectors. Jobs described the machine as a marriage of the excitement of the internet and the simplicity of Macintosh. The iMac's bold design helped redefine what a personal computer could look like and became a major symbol of Apple's revival in the late 1990s. 28 years later, that original Bondi blue iMac remains one of the most recognizable computers in technology history. The Chicago Cubs had their 3-game winning streak snapped Thursday following 7-0 to the Washington Nationals in D.C. The Nationals held Chicago to just one hit while the Nats struck out 10 and allowed only 2 walks over 8 innings. Cubs first baseman Michael Busch collected Chicago's lone hit with a 7th-inning single. The loss also kept the Nationals from being swept in the 3-game series. Meanwhile, the Chicago Cubs blanked the St. Louis Cardinals 3-0 Friday afternoon at Wrigley Field. Clay Holmes and three boys in blue combined on a 3-hitter, with Holmes following just 1 hit over 6 2/3 scoreless innings. Right fielder Suzuki provided all the offense with a 3-run homer in the 6th inning. The win is Chicago's 9th in its last 11 games. The Cubs return to Wrigley Field today, taking on the St. Louis Cardinals at 1:20 this afternoon.
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0: This is WHOP News. The weather forecast is calling for a high today of 97 degrees in the news this morning. A Christian County grand jury issued indictments for murder and assault crimes on Friday. 20-year-old DeQuavion Bronoff of Hopkinsville was indicted for murder, 2 counts of first-degree wanton endangerment, and tampering with physical evidence after he reportedly shot and killed 19-year-old Nevaeh Gill on June 22nd. According to Hopkinsville police, Gill was among 2 other individuals who reportedly entered Bronoff's apartment and took a firearm from inside. Gill was then shot by Bronoff while leaving the apartment complex. An infant is dead after being left in a hot vehicle in Madisonville. Police say that on Thursday afternoon, a baby was left inside a car in the parking lot of Owensboro Health MultiCare on South Main Street. The child's grandmother, who works at the facility, was supposed to take the child to daycare, but reportedly forgot and went into work. Several hours later, the grandmother realized her mistake, but the child was already dead. No charges have been issued yet. Somehow, the worst of our heat wave is rolling into the area this weekend, and this type of heat is nothing to play around with, as high humidity and real temperatures of 100 degrees on the thermometer will combine to have dangerously high heat index values. With an extreme heat warning in place for all of Western Kentucky, people need to make sure they're keeping cool and staying hydrated. The National Weather Service in Paducah says heat exhaustion can come upon you quickly, and you can help keep it at bay by drinking plenty of water and staying out of the sun.
2: Heat exhaustion is a common heat-related illness caused by the body losing excessive amounts of water and salt through sweating. Symptoms include headache, nausea, dizziness, weakness, irritability, and thirst. In addition, the victim may be sweating heavily, have a weak pulse, and an elevated body temperature. Treat heat exhaustion by immediately moving to a cooler space and sipping on cool water. Actively cool your body with wet cloths, a cool shower, or with a fan.
0: WHOP time is 7:19.
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0: TVA says the power generation system continues to perform well during the heat wave, and they are meeting the demand. Ashley England with TVA says there are ways to help save on your energy bills, such as making sure your ceiling fans are on and circulating counterclockwise. Consider cooking meals outside on a grill and running large appliances after the sun goes down.
11: using fans and ceiling fans, you know, when you're thinking maybe I'm going to crank the air conditioner up a little bit more, try making sure you're utilizing your fans. They are actually going to make you feel about 3 to 4 degrees cooler just by using that. And that wind, again, goes against your skin and makes you feel better. The thing I'll say, the don't on that one is, don't leave a fan running if you're not in the room.
0: Public school students in Christian County returned to school on Wednesday, and Hopkinsville Police Chief Jason Newby spotlighted a recently passed law requiring motors to stop when a school bus is picking up or dropping off students. Newby shared that House Bill 7 requires motors driving in both directions on a road to stop when a school bus is stopped with its flashing red lights and stop arm activated. He also says school systems are allowed to equip buses with cameras and to monitor driver behavior and catch offenders who then receive a fine. 31-year-old Kyle Tyree of Madisonville has been arrested and charged with first-degree rape and first-degree strangulation after he allegedly sexually assaulted a woman in Madisonville on Wednesday. The victim went to a local hospital for treatment. And the Penroy Arts Council is one of 15 nonprofits to receive funding in touring grants funds from the Kentucky Arts Council. They will receive $5,000 in grant funding, according to a news release, and that funding can be used to book music, theater, dance, or storytelling performances from the Kentucky Arts Council Performing Artists Directory. All performances are open and marketed to the public and include artist outreach activities like workshops and many performances for community partners. The Kentucky Auditor's Office is sharing details on potential Medicaid misspending with state lawmakers. Representatives with the Auditor's Office have presented a financial report on the Commonwealth's health program to the Interim Oversight and Investigations Committee. The report claims that Kentucky has paid over $830 million for patients who were enrolled in Medicaid programs based in other states at the same time. The Kentucky Department for Medicaid Services has criticized the report, saying it does not include any analysis on what state was responsible for care for these patients and whether any duplicate payments were actually made. And the Kentucky Department of Revenue says all of its services are now back up and running. On August 4th, the Department of Revenue announced a pause in its services due to system upgrades. On Friday, the Department of Revenue announced that all services, including online tax portals, have been restored, and the upgrades are complete. And you've been listening to news on WHOP at 7:26.
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0: 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Today, sunny and hot with a high near 97 degrees.
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17: Here's your WHOP Weather Center forecast. Ample sunshine expected today, with daytime highs approaching 97. Winds out of the southwest, 5 to 10 miles an hour. Clear skies again tonight, lows dip down to about 75. 98 tomorrow, clear skies. Cooler Monday and Tuesday, with highs in the low 90s. Slight chance for storms Monday. That's the forecast. I'm meteorologist Megan Mulford for 98.7 Light FM. Right now, it's 79 degrees.
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21: There are new developments this week in the ongoing saga with Fayette County Public Schools. Lee Mowen reports.
22: One day after the district's credit rating was downgraded by Moody's, Fayette County Public Schools received a retirement notice from Superintendent on Leave, Dr. Demetrius Liggins. The newest chapter follows a summer of turbulence and months of financial scrutiny. In his statement, Liggins said the Moody's downgrade was the final straw. He accuses the FCPS board of forcing him out. He finished with, "Our students, teachers, and taxpayers deserve better than this, and the truth is coming out." His retirement will be officially presented at the board's Monday meeting. I'm Lee Mowen.
21: Governor Andy Beshear is honoring the Kentucky State Police Special Response Team for rescuing 4 people during a deadly April standoff in Adair County. Troopers used an armored vehicle to reach 3 deputies and a civilian who were pinned down by gunfire. The standoff ended after suspect Ryan Sneed was killed in a shootout with state police. Newly released video shows that dramatic rescue. And an extreme heat warning is in effect for western Kentucky through the weekend. Paul Miles has more.
23: The National Weather Service says temperatures will reach into the mid-90s with heat index values up to 115. At Ellis Park Thoroughbred Racetrack in Henderson, Friday's races have been canceled and moved to Monday.
24: No, look, we're not going to, you know, put anybody at risk, knowing that, you know, horse racing is an outdoor sport. We go through adverse conditions, you know, a lot of the times.
23: Ellis Park spokesman Kevin Kirstein says post times for the Saturday and Sunday races have been moved up, with the first race at 10 a.m. Central Time. I'm Paul Miles.
21: Heat advisories are also up for central portions of the state through the weekend. I'm Scott Hooper.
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6: In Kentucky, hey, I'm Scott Fitzgerald. Let's jump into it with some basketball news, shall we? Kentucky fans will have to wait a little longer to learn the fate of Missouri transfer Mark Mitchell. He's seeking a fifth year of eligibility and the ability to transfer to Kentucky. A Louisville judge heard arguments yesterday and gave both sides until Tuesday to submit additional information, while a ruling is expected by the end of the week. Let's talk football now. There's some early buzz around a young Kentucky defender. Former four-star recruit out of Frederick Douglass, edge rusher C.J. Works, is turning heads during fall camp. Defensive line coach Anwar Stewart.
7: Coach Washington has done a really good job with him, and man, he still hasn't even scratched the surface, right? He's still a baby. Like, you know, it's every day he comes up, hey, Coach Stu, I'm ready to get on the D-line. I'm like, well, is that 2-6? I'm like, no, you're not. Just a really good kid. Like, Coach Washington, man, he's got some really good guys. And on third down, man, those guys, you're going to see those guys flying around, getting out to the quarterback.
6: Just up the road and along the banks of the Ohio last night.
8: Three-pitch K.
9: Wow. Here it is, boys. I'm not wasting any pitches. I'm not wasting any time. Challenge fastball. Matter of fact, three of them in a row.
6: Right on. Chase Burns looking dominant again last night, striking out eight and allowing just four hits over seven scoreless innings as the Reds beat the Marlins 1-0. Skipper Terry Francona.
10: He was good from the get-go, and he had to be because their guy was – that was – if you're not trying to beat him, it's a fun game to watch. He had two really good pitchers going against each other. He got enough early count outs that allowed him to go deep into the game. I think he ended at 91 or 92, somewhere in there. He was good. He was very good, and he had to be.
6: And heat's getting the best of us all around the Commonwealth for sure. Temperatures expected to reach into the mid-90s. Heat index values up to 115 in parts of the state. That includes Henderson, Kentucky, where they canceled yesterday's races and moved them to Monday. Post times for today and tomorrow's races have been moved up. The first race is scheduled for 10 a.m. Central. That's a look at sports this weekend. I'm Scott Fitzgerald.
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16: Here's your WHOP Weather Center forecast. Ample sunshine expected today, with daytime highs approaching 97. Winds out of the southwest, 5 to 10 miles an hour. Clear skies again tonight. Lows dip down to about 75. 98 tomorrow, clear skies. Cooler Monday and Tuesday, with highs in the low 90s. Slight chance for storms Monday. That's the forecast. I'm meteorologist Megan Mulford for 98.7 Light FM. Right now, it's 79 degrees.
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6: A trade in the NBA. The Cavs deal veteran point guard Dennis Schroeder and cash to the Hornets for Trey Mann. NFL Falcons edge rusher James Pierce Jr. suspended by the league for 8 games after an arrest on domestic violence charges. At the ballparks, the Dodgers over the Brewers 3-1. LA 1 game back of the Brewers for the National League's best record. Yamamoto 9 strikeouts in 6 frames. Rockies beat the Giants 5-2. Kyle Freeland 8 innings of work, 1 run allowed. A's top the Rangers 8-3. Jeff McNeil the go-ahead home run. Royals clip the Angels 7-6. Kansas City snaps a 4-game skid. Astros 10, Mariners 7 in 10 innings. Christian Walker, the walk-off 3-run shot. Mets beat the Nationals 4-1. Francisco Lindor and Jared Young with home runs. Diamondbacks blank Atlanta 2-0. Brandon Fott, 7 innings of work and just 2 hits allowed. In Toronto, Jays beat the Yankees 3-1. Alejandro Kirk, a home run. That's sports. I'm Trey Bender.
7: Here's your WHOP Weather Center forecast. Ample sunshine expected today, with daytime highs approaching 97. Winds out of the southwest, 5 to 10 miles an hour. Clear skies again tonight, lows dip down to about 75. 98 tomorrow, clear skies. Cooler Monday and Tuesday, with highs in the low 90s. Slight chance for storms Monday. That's the forecast. I'm meteorologist Megan Mulford for 98.7 Light FM. Right now, it's 79 degrees.
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17: Coming up on 745 at WHOP, gas prices are at a record high for this time of year. Gas Buddy said Wednesday that the national average has reached its highest level ever for late August. The company's head of petroleum analysis says it is the first time the national average has climbed above $4 a gallon after August 12th. The increase comes amid months of instability in global oil markets as the U.S. war with Iran disrupts shipments through the Strait of Hormuz. About 20% of the world's oil passes through the waterway. In consumer news, Whole Foods is recalling dozens of products containing jalapenos in 12 states, including Kentucky and Iowa. The recall involves sauces, guacamoles, dips, and condiments sold at Whole Foods stores. No illnesses have been reported, and there have been no reported cases of salmonella linked to the jalapenos in Iowa. The recall follows a similar announcement from Taylor Farms involving products sold at Target, Kroger, Walmart, and Trader Joe's in 26 states. The FDA has a full list of recalled products. And in sports business news, businessmen Josh Kushner and Bob Iger are reportedly moving to buy the Los Angeles Lakers for more than $12 billion. If approved by the NBA Board of Governors, the deal would set a record for the most expensive sports franchise sale. Mark Walter acquired a controlling interest in the Lakers for about $10 billion last October. Walter also owns the Dodgers and stakes in several other sports teams. ESPN reports Kushner and Iger had been pursuing an NBA expansion team in Las Vegas before making an aggressive move for the Lakers.
18: Howdy, folks. I'm the Bowman, and welcome to this week's Outdoor Adventures. Y'all going to the State Fair? Well, if you can't make it to the State Fair, go to a county fair. There's one near you. There's some great county fairs all across Kentucky. And the Kentucky State Fair, by the way, is underway now in Louisville, and it runs through August the 30th. We'll be right back on Outdoor Adventures after this message. Outdoor Adventures can be heard on over 20 radio stations all across Kentucky and many border states on great radio stations. 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Weekly and monthly rates are available with a very specific, dedicated, and targeted audience, those who love the great outdoors. And your business can be on Outdoor Adventures, too. Just call 606-831-1266. That's 606-831-1266 or email oda@thebowman.biz. Let's take a look at the Kentucky Field Calendar for August 16th through August 22nd. Not a lot to report on the old calendar this week, but as mentioned, that Kentucky State Fair is underway until August the 30th in Louisville. Be sure to visit the Kentucky Department of Fish and Wildlife Resources booth while you're there. The current hunting season's going on are bear chase only, bullfrog, tickling and noodling for rough fish, fall squirrel, coyote with no lights allowed, and groundhog. Last week, the following lakes got stocked with trout: Harrington Lake Tailwaters in Mercer County, Roundstone Lake in Hart County, Casey Creek in Trigg County, Jennings Creek in Warren County, Trammell Creek in Allen County, and Sulphur Springs Creek there in Simpson County all got stocked. Fall squirrel season came in on the 15th of the month, and it's a good time to get the kiddos out and about. It's also a good time to do some deer scouting, put the trail cams out. Why, you got 20-some days until bow season comes up. Not me, you know what I'm talking about. Bow and arrow archery season. And on them trail cameras, my old buddy Jeremy Stevens I work with has seen three black bears hanging out on his farm. So if you see one of them, don't panic. You need to avoid. Stay safe. And also, when you're out there in the woods trekking around, make sure you look for copperheads and rattlesnakes as you walk. Hey, they want to be left alone as much as you do. Kentucky's full of great places to hike also at many different levels. All the state parks have hiking trails. Many cities do too. Some things you ought to consider to take along when you go hiking include water to hydrate, trekking poles to help keep balance, a navigation device, a charged phone, how about a flashlight, maybe a headlamp, a snack, a first aid kit. You get the idea of some things you might need, but make sure you tell someone where you are hiking at and about what time you get back just in case something happens. And just like that, my time's up on this week's Outdoor Adventures. I'm the Bowman. I gotta go. Thank you. 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Bye. 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
17: Coming up today, sunny and hot with a high near 97. Tonight, clear with low around 75. Sunday, sunny and hot with a high near 98. And kicking off the week on Monday, mostly sunny with a high near 93 degrees. A Christian County grand jury issued indictments for murder and assault crimes on Friday. 20-year-old DeQuavion Bronoff of Hopkinsville was indicted for murder, two counts of first-degree wanton endangerment and tampering with physical evidence after he reportedly shot and killed 19-year-old Nevaeh Gill on June 22nd. According to Hopkinsville police, Gill was among two other individuals who reportedly entered Bronoff's apartment and took a firearm from inside. Gill was then shot by Bronoff while leaving the apartment complex. An infant is dead after being left in a hot vehicle in Madisonville. Police say that on Thursday afternoon, a baby was left inside a car in the parking lot of Owensboro Health Multicare on South Main Street. The child's grandmother, who works at the facility, was supposed to take the child to daycare, but reportedly forgot and went into work. Several hours later, the grandmother realized her mistake, but the child was already dead. No charges have been issued yet. Somehow, the worst of our heat wave is rolling into the area this weekend, and this type of heat is nothing to play around with, as high humidity and real temperatures of 100 degrees on the thermometer will combine to have dangerously high heat index values. With an extreme heat warning in place for all of Western Kentucky, people need to make sure they're keeping cool and staying hydrated. The National Weather Service in Paducah says heat exhaustion can come upon you quickly, and you can help keep it at bay by drinking plenty of water and staying out of the sun.
0: Heat exhaustion is a common heat-related illness caused by the body losing excessive amounts of water and salt through sweating. Symptoms include headache, nausea, dizziness, weakness, irritability, and thirst. In addition, the victim may be sweating heavily, have a weak pulse, and an elevated body temperature. Treat heat exhaustion by immediately moving to a cooler space and sipping on cool water. Actively cool your body with wet cloths, a cool shower, or with a fan.
17: Public school students in Christian County returned to school on Wednesday, and Hopkinsville Police Chief Jason Newby spotlighted a recently passed law requiring motors to stop when a school bus is picking up or dropping off students. Newby shared that House Bill 7 requires motors driving in both directions on a road to stop when a school bus is stopped with its flashing red lights and stop arm activated. He also says school systems are allowed to equip buses with cameras to monitor driver behavior and catch offenders who then receive a fine. More than 2,000 video gamers have also been hired as air traffic controllers by the FAA. Transportation Secretary Sean Duffy announced the hiring last weekend. The agency launched a recruitment campaign in April targeting people with strong problem-solving and multitasking skills. The FAA says several controllers credit gaming with helping them think quickly and manage complex situations. And in California, the minimum wage will rise to $17.40 an hour on January 1st, a 50-cent increase. The federal minimum wage remains $7.25, where it has been since 2009. A new WalletHub survey ranks Idaho as the best state to live in, followed by New Jersey and Wisconsin. Massachusetts and New Hampshire round out the top five. The rankings consider 51 factors, including healthcare, income, and home ownership. Hershey's is rolling out its Halloween candy, including 26 million Reese's Pumpkins. The popular treat survived a lawsuit over whether its wrapper accurately depicted the candy. And Major League Baseball says the 2028 All-Star Game will be played at Oracle Park in San Francisco. The Chicago Cubs will host the 2027 game at Wrigley Field. And thanks for listening to WHOP this Saturday morning. I'm Jason Nye.
1: Here's your WHOP Weather Center forecast. Ample sunshine expected today with daytime highs approaching 97. Winds out of the southwest, 5 to 10 miles an hour. Clear skies again tonight. Lows dip down to about 75. 98 tomorrow, clear skies. Cooler Monday and Tuesday with highs in the low 90s. Slight chance for storms Monday. That's the forecast. I'm meteorologist Megan Mulford for 98.7 Light FM. Right now, it's 79 degrees.

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Hopkinsville, Clarksville, Fort Campbell.

pretty amazing writer, producer, musician, all-around cool guy. That is Prince with Raspberry Beret. And if it makes you happy, Sheryl Crow is happy too.

0: from the 80s. That's Glenn Frey, God rest his soul, and you belong to the city. You, my friends, are in for a big treat. More of the 80s, 90s, and today coming your way, like Gautier, John Mellencamp, Taylor Swift, REO Speedwagon, in the next half hour.
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14: Here's your WHOP Weather Center forecast. Ample sunshine expected today, with daytime highs approaching 97. Winds out of the southwest, 5 to 10 miles an hour. Clear skies again tonight. Lows dip down to about 75. 98 tomorrow, clear skies. Cooler Monday and Tuesday, with highs in the low 90s. Slight chance for storms Monday. That's the forecast. I'm meteorologist Megan Mulford for 98.7 Light FM. Right now, 81.
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5: Here's your WHOP Weather Center forecast. Ample sunshine expected today, with daytime highs approaching 97. Winds out of the southwest, 5 to 10 miles an hour. Clear skies again tonight. Lows dip down to about 75. 98 tomorrow, clear skies. Cooler Monday and Tuesday, with highs in the low 90s. Slight chance for storms Monday. That's the forecast. I'm meteorologist Megan Mulford for 98.7 Light FM. Right now, 81.
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0: Post Malone, Morgan Wallen. I had some help, part of a better mix of today and yesterday, maybe getting chores done, running errands, doing some back-to-school shopping for the kids on the way. Pearl Jam and the Beach Boys.
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11: Here's your WHOP Weather Center forecast. Ample sunshine expected today, with daytime highs approaching 97. Winds out of the southwest, 5 to 10 miles an hour. Clear skies again tonight, lows dip down to about 75. 98 tomorrow, clear skies. Cooler Monday and Tuesday, with highs in the low 90s. Slight chance for storms Monday. That's the forecast. I'm meteorologist Megan Mulford for 98.7 Light FM. 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

0: A perfect mix of music for your weekend. Liz Stark, glad to be with you. And we finally got our first look at Incredibles 3. Cannot wait for this movie. I am such a fan of this franchise. Of course, The Incredibles first launched in 2004. Then, of course, in 2018, we had Incredibles 2, and now a third installment. This time, they said it's going to focus on Violet and Dash. And, of course, Mr. Incredible will once again be facing an identity crisis. What's new? We have to wait a little while, though. It will not be in theaters until June of 2028.
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5: Here's your WHOP Weather Center forecast. Ample sunshine expected today with daytime highs approaching 97. Winds out of the southwest, 5 to 10 miles an hour. Clear skies again tonight. Lows dip down to about 75. 98 tomorrow, clear skies. Cooler Monday and Tuesday with highs in the low 90s. Slight chance for storms Monday. That's the forecast. I'm meteorologist Megan Mulford for 98.7 Light FM. 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

0: Charlie Puth, attention, part of a better mix of music in your weekend. Liz Stark, glad to share a little bit of your Saturday with you. Olivia Dean, coming up.
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13: Here's your WHOP Weather Center forecast. Sunny skies this afternoon with highs around 97. West winds 5 to 10 miles an hour. Lows dip down to about 75 tonight. Clear skies. Highs level off around 98 tomorrow. Ample sunshine expected. Cooler Monday and Tuesday with highs in the low 90s. Slight chance for storms Monday. That's the forecast. I'm meteorologist Megan Mulford for 98.7 Light FM. Currently, it's 90 degrees.
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0: found a better mix of music from yesterday and today all weekend long. Liz Stark, glad to be with you, UB40. Coming up, we'll hear from Roxette and Adele.
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0: Perfect mix of music to keep you company all weekend long. Liz Stark, so glad to be with you. And preseason is here. That's right. Football now until February. That means, of course, you got to have all those snacks stocked up. I went to the grocery store last night, and I'm not one of those people who normally would ever look in other people's carts, but I couldn't help it yesterday because not only was my cart full of like soft drinks and chips, but everyone else in the line with me, same idea. Yeah, gotta have those snacks stocked up for the game. Coming up, Lady Gaga and more great hits from today and yesterday.
1: Someone had a birthday.
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5: Here's your WHOP Weather Center forecast.
6: Sunny skies this afternoon with highs around 97. West winds 5 to 10 miles an hour. Lows dip down to about 75. Tonight, clear skies. Highs level off around 98 tomorrow. Ample sunshine expected. Cooler Monday and Tuesday with highs in the low 90s. Slight chance for storms Monday. That's the forecast. I'm meteorologist Megan Mulford for 98.7 Light FM. Currently, it's 90 degrees.
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behind. 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Ballet bridge waves of comfort, Cena just hides her eyes. 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How bizarre.

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Sister Cena says funky. How bizarre.

stuck around. TV news and cameras, there's choppers in the sky. 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

0: favorites you know and love from yesterday. More of today's hits too. Liz Stark, glad to share a little bit of your Saturday with you, Survivor, on the way. And Katy Perry coming up.
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13: Here's your WHOP Weather Center forecast. Sunny skies this afternoon with highs around 97. West winds 5 to 10 miles an hour. Lows dip down to about 75. Tonight, clear skies. Highs level off around 98 tomorrow. Ample sunshine expected. Cooler Monday and Tuesday with highs in the low 90s. Slight chance for storms Monday. That's the forecast. I'm meteorologist Megan Mulford for 98.7 Light FM. Currently, it's 92 degrees.
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0: better music all weekend long. So glad to share a little time with you while you are running some errands, maybe doing some meal prep for the week, or just enjoying yourself this weekend. Coming up, Sheryl Crow and Prince.
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0: One great hit after another to keep you company all weekend long. Liz Stark, so glad to share some time with you and a lot of people looking at the box office this weekend to see where Spider-Man Brand New Day will end up. It is on track to become the first to cross a billion domestically. Not sure if that can happen this weekend, obviously, but it could happen. It's so great. We saw the movie. I want to see it again. And we actually now have gone back and watched the Marvel movies with Tom Holland in them. And we're even going back and watching earlier Spider-Man movies with Andrew Garfield and also Tobey Maguire. I never knew I was this big of a Spider-Man fan. I absolutely am. Coming up, more great hits from today and yesterday. Maroon 5 on the way.
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9: Here's your WHOP Weather Center forecast. Sunny skies this afternoon with highs around 97. West winds 5 to 10 miles an hour. Lows dip down to about 75 tonight. Clear skies. Highs level off around 98 tomorrow. Ample sunshine expected. Cooler Monday and Tuesday with highs in the low 90s. Slight chance for storms Monday. That's the forecast. I'm meteorologist Megan Mulford for 98.7 Light FM. Currently, it's 92 degrees.
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one great hit after another all weekend long. Liz Stark, glad to share a little bit of your Saturday with you. Alex Warren on the way right now. Dua Lipa.

0: Alex Warren, Ordinary, part of a better mix-up today and yesterday for your weekend with Eric Clapton on the way.
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20: Here's your WHOP Weather Center forecast. Sunny skies this afternoon with highs around 97. West winds 5 to 10 miles an hour. Lows dip down to about 75 tonight. Clear skies. Highs level off around 98 tomorrow. Ample sunshine expected. Cooler Monday and Tuesday with highs in the low 90s. Slight chance for storms Monday. That's the forecast. I'm meteorologist Megan Mulford for 98.7 Light FM. Right now, 94.
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0: Joy, Riptide, part of a great mix of music to keep you company. Well, maybe you're getting all those chores done, or maybe you're working this weekend. Thank you so much for letting us keep you company. The Wallflowers on the way.
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0: Feel good favorites you know and love from yesterday. More of today's hits too. Liz Stark, glad to share a little bit of your Saturday with you, hoping that you sell those items on Marketplace, or maybe you're going to consign some of those clothes as you've cleaned out your closet. It can be a battle, I know, and especially when it comes to kind of purging some of the clothes your kids have outgrown. I always have a hard time with that. I just keep staring, you know. I know that t-shirt's never going to fit him again, but I remember when I got it for him and he was just so little. Coming up, more great hits from today and yesterday, the Chainsmokers coming up.
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3: Here's your WHOP Weather Center forecast. Sunny skies this afternoon with highs around 97. West winds 5 to 10 miles an hour. Lows dip down to about 75. Tonight, clear skies. Highs level off around 98 tomorrow. Ample sunshine expected. Cooler Monday and Tuesday with highs in the low 90s. Slight chance for storms Monday.

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0: Plain White Tees, part of a better mix of music for your Saturday. Liz Stark, glad to be with you. Billy Ocean coming up and Olivia Rodrigo on the way.
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11: Here's your WHOP Weather Center forecast. Bright sunshine expected this afternoon, with daytime highs approaching 98. Southwesterly winds 8 to 15 miles an hour. Clear skies tonight, lows level off around 75. Daytime highs approaching 98 tomorrow. Turning cooler Monday and Tuesday, with highs in the low 90s. Slight chance of thunderstorms Monday. That's the forecast. I'm meteorologist Megan Mulford for 98.7 Light FM. Currently, it's 95 degrees.
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0: feel-good favorites you know and love from yesterday, we bring you more of today's hits, too. I'm Liz Stark, and I'm so glad to share a little bit of your weekend with you.
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0: keeping you feeling good all weekend long. Liz Stark, glad to share some time with you. We've got more great hits from today and yesterday still to come. And a reminder, not too late for you to go ahead and get that sitter. Maybe go out tonight and have some fun.
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5: Here's your WHOP Weather Center forecast. Bright sunshine expected this afternoon, with daytime highs approaching 98. Southwesterly winds 8 to 15 miles an hour. Clear skies tonight. Lows level off around 75. Daytime highs approaching 98 tomorrow. Turning cooler Monday and Tuesday, with highs in the low 90s. Slight chance of thunderstorms Monday. That's the forecast. I'm meteorologist Megan Mulford for 98.7 Light FM. Currently, it's 95 degrees.
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0: Cool and the Gang, Ladies Night. That was the first big hit with their new lead singer, James J.T. Taylor. He was the only singer they auditioned, so it was love at first sight. Coming up, more great music. Thanks for hanging out this weekend. I got Post Malone coming up with Circles next.
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12: Here's your WHOP Weather Center forecast. Bright sunshine expected this afternoon with daytime highs approaching 98. Southwesterly winds 8 to 15 miles an hour. Clear skies tonight, lows level off around 75. Daytime highs approaching 98 tomorrow. Turning cooler Monday and Tuesday with highs in the low 90s. Slight chance of thunderstorms Monday. That's the forecast. I'm meteorologist Megan Mulford for 98.7 Light FM. Currently, it's 95 degrees.
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0: It's the hottest new Barbie doll, the Whitney Houston Barbie doll. Mattel introducing the new signature Whitney Houston Barbie, inspired by her look in the 80s, purple dress, big 80s hair, earrings, and the microphone stand. A fitting tribute to Whitney Houston, an icon in her own right, now an iconic Barbie doll. Coming up, more great music. It's The Outfield next.
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0: All. Risk It All, Bruno Mars with Steve Cassidy and the best mix of music all weekend long. Thanks for hanging out today. Got NSYNC coming up. No NSYNC reunion anytime soon. They're just all into their own lives right now. Not in a bad way. You know, a couple of family men and some career opportunities here, there, and everywhere. Of course, Justin Timberlake, successful on his own. But maybe one of these days, it'll be.
1: Hey, good morning. 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
3: Here's your WHOP Weather Center forecast. Bright sunshine expected this afternoon, with daytime highs approaching 98. Southwesterly winds 8 to 15 miles an hour. Clear skies tonight, lows level off around 75. Daytime highs approaching 98 tomorrow. Turning cooler Monday and Tuesday, with highs in the low 90s. Slight chance of thunderstorms Monday. That's the forecast. I'm meteorologist Megan Mulford for 98.7 Light FM. Currently, it's 95 degrees.
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0: There's Hunt Tricks with Golden. I'm Steve. Great to have you listening this weekend. Hey, here's another reason I think you should avoid artificial sweeteners. It's not just the aftertaste. It's, well, it's what's in it. It's a handy tip, though, if you're out to dinner at a restaurant or if grease splatters on you while you're cooking, use artificial sweetener to blot the stain. The powder absorbs the oil. You might have to keep blotting and use more sweetener. But it really works, which, again, makes me think, stick to the real deal. Real sugar, something sweet from Def Leppard, coming up next.
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6: Here's your WHOP Weather Center forecast. Bright sunshine expected this afternoon with daytime highs approaching 98. Southwesterly winds 8 to 15 miles an hour. Clear skies tonight, lows level off around 75. Daytime highs approaching 98 tomorrow. Turning cooler Monday and Tuesday with highs in the low 90s. Slight chance of thunderstorms Monday. That's the forecast. I'm meteorologist Megan Mulford for 98.7 Light FM. Right now, it's 96 degrees.
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0: Only Girl in the World. I'm Steve. More great music coming up from Harry Styles, as it was, right after Edwin McCain coming up. One of my favorite lines in a song about I'll be your crying shoulder instead of I'll be your shoulder to cry on. I love the line, I'll be your crying shoulder.
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0: Talk, talk, it's my life. Thanks for letting us be a part of your life this weekend. One great song right after another. Whatever you got going this weekend, we are your weekend soundtrack. I've got Sam Smith up next.
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5: Here's your WHOP Weather Center forecast. Bright sunshine expected this afternoon, with daytime highs approaching 98. Southwesterly winds 8 to 15 miles an hour. Clear skies tonight, lows level off around 75. Daytime highs approaching 98 tomorrow. Turning cooler Monday and Tuesday, with highs in the low 90s. Slight chance of thunderstorms Monday. That's the forecast. I'm meteorologist Megan Mulford for 98.7 Light FM. Right now, it's 96 degrees.
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One great song right after another. I'm Steve playing the blame game. That's right. The goal is not to solve the problem. It's to figure out which way to point the finger.

0: That's Outkast. And hey, hi there. It's Steve. Thanks for hanging out this weekend. Well, both the big lottery jackpots have been won over the last couple of weeks. They both got way up there, $1 billion plus, and they've both been claimed. So now both the jackpots go down to a paltry, what, 10, 20 million? Like, why even spend the $2 to win 20 million? Got to wait till it gets back up there again to play. Coming up, it's Lady Gaga with Bruno Mars.
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6: Here's your WHOP Weather Center forecast. 75 tonight, under clear skies, southwest winds at around 5 miles an hour. High of 98 tomorrow, sunny skies. Mainly clear skies, tomorrow night, slight chance of thunderstorms. Lows dip down to about 75. Cooler Monday and Tuesday, with highs in the low 90s. Slight chance for storms Monday. That's the forecast. I'm meteorologist Megan Mulford for 98.7 Light FM. 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

0: That's one of those songs maybe you forgot you remembered. It's Beautiful Life from Ace of Base. Steve Cassidy with more music coming up. I got Queen Bee next.
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0: We've got nothing in common. Is that what we have in common? Deep Blue Something, Breakfast at Tiffany's. I'm Steve. Great to have you listening this afternoon. That's what we have in common. Our taste in music, good stuff coming up, including Ed Sheeran's Shape of You next.
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6: Here's your WHOP Weather Center forecast. 75 tonight, under clear skies, southwest winds at around 5 miles an hour. High of 98 tomorrow, sunny skies. Mainly clear skies, tomorrow night, slight chance of thunderstorms. Lows dip down to about 75. Cooler Monday and Tuesday, with highs in the low 90s. Slight chance for storms, Monday. That's the forecast. I'm meteorologist Megan Mulford for 98.7 Light FM. 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

0: Well, the relationship is on again, off again, on again, off again. Now it's on again. Apparently, Stevie Nicks and Lindsey Buckingham are talking. And maybe another Fleetwood Mac reunion?
1: This is for you, Daddy.

0: The case could be made for Debbie Gibson being the original Taylor Swift, or the Taylor Swift of the 80s. Anyway, she was a teenager fighting to write and produce her own records, something the music industry was not quite ready for back in the 80s, and you could argue maybe not even today. But at just 17, she wrote, produced, and sang her own songs. Foolish Beat went all the way to number one, a youngest woman record that still stands. Just 17 years old, writing, producing, and performing a Billboard Hot 100 number one hit. That's Debbie Gibson, Only in My Dreams. I'm Steve. Great to have you listening this weekend. Coming up, it's Imagine Dragons.
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9: Here's your WHOP Weather Center forecast. 75 tonight, under clear skies, southwest winds at around 5 miles an hour. High of 98 tomorrow, sunny skies. Mainly clear skies, tomorrow night, slight chance of thunderstorms. Lows dip down to about 75. Cooler Monday and Tuesday, with highs in the low 90s. Slight chance for storms, Monday. That's the forecast. I'm meteorologist Megan Mulford for 98.7 Light FM. Right now, it's 95 degrees.
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0: Oh, you know there's going to be a sequel, one of the biggest biopics ever, the Michael Jackson biopic. That's MJ, Black or White. I'm Steve. Thanks for listening. Coming up, it's Journey and Faithfully next.
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0: Taylor Swift making history again, joining the Nashville Songwriters Hall of Fame this fall. At just 36 years old, she'll be the youngest inductee ever. She says Nashville was the place she dreamed of coming to as a kid to learn from great storytellers, and now she joins a pretty remarkable club that includes great storytellers, songwriters, Dolly Parton, Johnny Cash, Bob Dylan, Shania Twain, and Garth Brooks.
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3: Here's your WHOP Weather Center forecast. 75 tonight, under clear skies, southwest winds at around 5 miles an hour. High of 98 tomorrow, sunny skies. Mainly clear skies, tomorrow night, slight chance of thunderstorms. Lows dip down to about 75. Cooler Monday and Tuesday, with highs in the low 90s. Slight chance for storms, Monday. That's the forecast. I'm meteorologist Megan Mulford for 98.7 Light FM. Right now, it's 95 degrees.
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0: Bruno Mars, I Just Might. Summer's still here, but it's back to school time. And it's just about Halloween. I've seen the decorations and the candy. Summerween is upon us. And Hershey's is rolling out its Halloween candy, including their incredibly popular Halloween pumpkins, peanut butter and chocolate, surviving a lawsuit that claimed Hershey's ads for the candies were deceptive because the smiling pumpkin designs on the wrappers were not on the actual candies. But that's all been cleared up in court. And, well, the smile comes from the smile on your face with Reese's peanut butter pumpkins.
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4: Here's your WHOP Weather Center forecast. 75 tonight, under clear skies, southwest winds at around 5 miles an hour. High of 98 tomorrow, sunny skies. Mainly clear skies, tomorrow night, slight chance of thunderstorms. Lows dip down to about 75. Cooler Monday and Tuesday, with highs in the low 90s. Slight chance for storms, Monday. That's the forecast. I'm meteorologist Megan Mulford for 98.7 Light FM. Right now, it's 95 degrees.
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0: Ooh la la, Lady Gaga with Steve Cassidy and great music all weekend long. Thanks for letting us be a part of your weekend plans. More good stuff coming up, including Big Mountain and Baby I Love Your Way next.
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0: By the hottest month ever in the USA. Hey, congratulations. We did it. We set the record. And now what's going to happen in the winter? They're predicting maybe a long, cold winter thanks to El Nino. So maybe another record to break. Good luck, everyone.
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3: Here's your WHOP Weather Center forecast. 75 tonight, under clear skies, southwest winds at around 5 miles an hour. High of 98 tomorrow, sunny skies. Mainly clear skies tomorrow night, slight chance of thunderstorms. Lows dip down to about 75. Cooler Monday and Tuesday with highs in the low 90s. Slight chance for storms Monday. That's the forecast. I'm meteorologist Megan Mulford for 98.7 Light FM. Right now, it's 95 degrees.
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1: Maybe you have someone on your heart who's far away. Maybe they're deployed, working away from home. 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